0: 9007LS. Okay, first of all, I'm going to apologize, but let me just say this. Meter doesn't always run at maximum speed. System is operating as intended. They want you to use the system to the fullest extent possible. Call back if the system is constantly running 20 miles per hour on speed and the throttle is in notch 5 or left for the next 10 miles. Over.
1: Okay, I'll have them come into a different track. Appreciate the heads up.
2: No problem. Yeah. By the way,
1: That's 305, talk to the north switcher. I think that's it.

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0: up to north end. Hi, swapping.
1: The 804. I'm going to change that plan up. The North Switcher just hooked into 64. They're going to drag it all the way to the north end. Just bring your cars into the clear and the south end. And then we'll move the power out of there tonight once 64 clears.
0: Copy. So into 64, south end stop. Take the power as far north as we can get it.
1: Yeah, because they, Trail's going to pull it up north, and it's still going to be like 30 cars short.
0: Copy that.
1: Work with the north switcher on that move, please.
0: Talk to the north switcher.
1: Thank you.

0: Sorry, North, over.
1: North, go ahead.
0: Hey, whatever you do with that 64 track, drag that to the north end so I can bring the Springfield in behind you. And just be careful, the south switcher added 8 more cars to 63, so make sure we leave those behind. Make sure you make the cut on that list that I gave you.
1: I'll
0: copy
1: that. I was
0: going to
1: call you about that.
0: Yes, sir. There, Springfield's pulling in right now, so whenever you're able to drag that to the north end, that would be awesome. Thanks, yep.
2: I'm ready there, brother.
1: All right. How's your air looking?
2: Let's see. Still high, 180.
0: Yard, clerk pew, over.
3: Yes, sir.
0: They're going to end up pulling into 64, so don't worry about going and helping them.
3: Go into T64?
0: Yep.
3: Okay, I'll let them know.
0: I already did.
3: Copy.
0: The old yard's going to need a ride up to 304 to dupe up the train up there when you're ready.
3: Copy that. On my way.
4: Okay, well, I have to ask because I'm not a train person, so that's why I'm asking. Can you please go to your EMS off screen, over?
5: Yard office, pew over.
3: Yes, sir.
5: Can you call us in the clear? This counter has stopped working, over.
3: The old yard, but yeah, I can count you guys into the clear.
0: Stay on this jam while I can call you in the clear from the office.
5: Copy, we'll, so stay on this channel.
4: The trip, your ticket number is going to be 1440-0759, over. Over. That is affirmative, over. All right, TTC, that's good.

0: like everything else.
1: One out of 64 yet?
0: I did kind of see that.
2: Pretty for now. Yeah.
0: Okay.
1: Going to try to start dragging it north.
3: Just ask him to call you in the clear.

804 North Switcher, over. Apparently we're supposed to follow you guys, follow into 64 behind that pull you're going to make. Can you call us in the clear? This counter has stopped working. Yeah, I'll stay here.

0: Charlie Hill, GG North.
1: This is the yard?
0: Hey, North Pointer said that call was going to
1: go. Well, fine then.
0: Thank you though. No one's a good help.
1: No problem.

0: Hey, Slinkers.
1: Yeah, go ahead.
0: I guess it didn't all make a hook. I thought it was moving, and then all of a sudden it didn't make a hook.

0: MRVHK, Eugene, over.
1: Go ahead.
0: Hey there, outbound crew's all on board. Are we good to make our way out of the yard?
1: The north end is all yours. 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
0: End's all yours. Thank you very much. You have a great rest of your day.
1: Thanks, Jonah.

0: Thunder, that's brought us with it now. 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Say 330 to us.
1: 330 coming your way.

0: clear.
1: Right, Corp 800, all stop, north end, 64. Home Corp 800, conductor brought us over.
2: Hey, we're ready to come out of the yard, so we'd like authority under Irving Side and proceed north if we can.
3: All right. 11 coming. They're almost to Alford, but they're a bit late. Do you want to hang out for a minute? RVPT, are they about ready? Over.
2: Their crew is still in the boardroom as far as we're tracking. We're ready to go right now, and they're south of where we would be coming out, so... however you guys want to prioritize that.
3: I can do it, but are you going to start creeping out on it, waiting for 11, or are you going to hold back? Over.
2: I'm going to creep out immediately.
3: Fantastic. All right. So RVPT, the UP5741 is sitting there, the outbound is not on it, correct, Over?
2: That is correct.
3: All right, ahead of the UP5741, UP5701 at Irving's siding, northbound, here it comes, over.
2: Copy that, here comes PTC, good to act on it when we get it.
3: Correct, thank you, dispatch out. Operate within your limits, so...

crazy.

Hound 2 bad. Against my inner clock. How about folks?

think I want Pugh's job. Yes, sir. Yeah, I'm barely affording it now.

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Total axle, 5, 2, train speed, 4, 8, MPH, temperature, 9, 5 degrees, detector out.

0: F-Track 164, over. Control gang N121 is a track, we'll inform B dated 15.26, book number 7963, line on track, book 7, mile 6475, mile 4647, form of the ANTJ 164 south, mid-track by red, book located mile 4647.5, proceed to mile limits, max speed, no stop, bells, whistles, low. Grim track 164 south, understand submission, center form B. 79623, mile post limit 647.5, 647.0. Amtrak 164 south and fast that red flag of 164.5 without stopping. Throws limits, maximum authorized speed. Bell and whistle, mounted equipment, blow, go deep, over. Correct, hey, are you still on the platform? Are you on the platform?
1: I'll catch you tomorrow, yeah?
0: I thought it works.
1: Las Vegas.
0: I can't say it on the radio.
1: Check out.

0: 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Dispatch, DUP 5701, over.
1: My normal, ready to go, over.
0: That is correct, and we're on the pole north.
1: Fantastic. Let's make a run for Alfred to meet one, over.
0: Alfred for one, sounds good.

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1: Outbound at 1910. They're trying to get rid of two trains out of Eugene. You guys are both kind of cutting it close. 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

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Below all the switches and stuff in magic marker, it says, do not use or whatever, something.

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1: Wake him up, safe riding, good for 15, start him back.
2: You're set, 6-8, over.
3: 5741 North, over.
2: You ready, over?
3: We are ready, over.
2: Fantastic. 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
3: For Swain, thanks.
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0: Clear 22-0.

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1: Yeah, not yet.
2: 0.6, no defect. Total axle, 4, 3, 0. Frame speed, 3, 3. MPH temperature, 9, 5 degrees. Detector out.

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Tomorrow for safety.

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1: Well, I'm trying to swap in, but it won't let me.

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Total axle 300, train speed 31, MPH, temperature 94 degrees, detector out

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1: Hey, Zilly.
2: Yes?
1: Out to the yard, did you know anybody working there?
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0: Roger, 20.
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1: 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Yeah, still clear.
0: 20 safety.

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0: Roger. 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
2: Thanks, Care Bear.

0: center fissure. If you try and close it with your hand, it's still all closed.
1: So it won't close it.
0: Sometimes, a couple things that help with that, jiggling the pin lifter, finding something heavy and hitting the guts of it, like kind of like opening and hitting the guts. Does the pin drop behind the knuckle? Like, is the knuckle, like, the knuckle won't, like, the pin won't drop or the knuckle won't close?
1: The knuckle won't close.
0: Okay, yeah, I got you. The pin drops behind the knuckle.
1: Do I need to lift it as you hit it?
0: Yes, but that pin needs to come up.
2: Five point six.

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Total axle 304, train speed 38 mph, temperature 94 degrees, detector out

0: Copy that.
1: Test Enterprises.
2: End of clear pen test, over.
3: Right there. How long would it take you behind the south battle?
1: They're not gonna fix that car here. I don't know if they were gonna fix it where it was at.
4: 1.9. 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
0: system. Where are you coming from?
1: Coming from, I am in 63 right now, got a double over to 64, and take it north after I walk this setup.
0: Copy, which track are you going north in? Do you know yet?
1: 303.
0: Copy, 63 to 64 to 303, we'll get you live behind, over.
1: That's not the end.
0: Thank you. Stop the drop.
1: I flip it under red zone, that's a brother.
2: Red zone, set center, brought us over.

0: only have time for me to walk this driver.
1: Yes, looking at my old watch, I think so.
0: Yes.
1: The air was exhausting, say her again, but
0: tell me when the call is.

0: in here, but I don't, I guess.
1: Copy that.
2: Say that again, I got a lot of feedback.
1: Want to start getting creepy?
2: Alright, good to start being creepy. 4 feet or 2 ahead.

0: for this train on their way out. I said, is the crew for this train on their way out here?
1: I know nothing other than this.
0: You guys are broken up now, too far.

0: your poke stick? Looking at the EOT, it's already armed. Looks like it's already been tested.
1: Oh, interesting, yeah, because you got no flash arrestor.
0: Oh, sometimes it's detected during the day. If it's daylight, sometimes it won't flash. Other times it will.
1: I didn't know it. I thought it flashed no matter what, day or night.
0: It depends on the Freddy.
1: This is from 1991.
0: Let me catch one of those big old metal ones.
1: The one from last night, RVEU.
0: Yeah, that was one of those big metal ones, isn't it? The heavy ones?
1: Yeah.
0: Yeah, I think those ones only flash during the night.
1: Copy. You ready for a pickup? Tie your power down and we'll come get your brakes.
0: Yeah. And I'm double checking it here. It's shown armed and it shows strong pass, so you want to test it just to be sure, or do you want to leave it?
1: No, it should have been done already. We just stopped because we didn't see it flashing.
0: Okay. All right. Copy that. Yeah, I'll tie these big old engines down, and then I'll see you guys up here.

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1: Crown Clear, say, this is 20 Lando Main, A headquarters of the truck.
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1: 3430.
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1: North, when you can.
0: North.
1: That was a good list for 80 cars.
0: Copy that.

4800, conductor Broaddus, clear state ground.

0: also what I was thinking.
1: Rand's the only reason why Ben and Andrew got married. The reason Andrew got married.

0: couldn't make you out.
1: I said that after the train we built, nobody's on.
0: Probably no crews.

0: guys going to be shoving down two and all you're just going to pull out of three?
1: We should be able to just pull right out of three.

0: Now that I'm kind of remembering, Ben did send me a picture of him at the hospital earlier today, but he said he was there for a friend, but I thought it was weird because I didn't ask.
1: Oh, yeah, I did talk to him, and he did say, yeah, his friend was in the hospital and having surgery or something, and he needed help after for a ride and then to get medication and stuff.
2: On the side of the locomotive.
0: Okay. Hey, we're already lined out of two up here, just so you know.
1: Don't run
0: through
1: the
2: main bridge.
0: Not to.
2: Slink, while I'm tying these brakes, you mind grabbing that MU cable on that locomotive right next to me? Right next to us in 304 and put it in between these? We forgot to put the MU cable in.
3: Okay, take the one off of the 2569 and put it in between these two?
2: That's right. After I get done tying these brakes, I'll come back to assist you.

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1: It's 104 degrees up here.
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0: Leon, please stay on ground 64. 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
1: Clear ground, stay exact 440. I got Fred up here, 84 on the rear.
2: I'm on clear safe ground. Back it up, clear for 54, 50.
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Miles host 616.0. No defects. Total axle 304. Train D35MPH. Temperature 93 degrees. Detector out.

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1: Hurricane, clear ground, stay there. Got hold of 34, 34.

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Miles host 616.0. No defects. Total axle 194. Train B2 4 MPH. Temperature 91 degrees. Detector out.

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1: Six chip cars to work on still, so don't worry about them.
2: Okay, sounds good.
1: Yeah, they've only kicked out two of them. They got one more under the loader.
2: Okay, got it. Thank you. 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

0: gig that you have.
1: Give me a minute, just let me put like two or three cards in here, I'll be right back.
2: Yeah, we still have room for like five more before we run out of room.
1: Alright, I'll be right back. I'll make it.
2: Yeah.
3: Said we need 20 of them?
2: About 20 more, 2-0.
3: Grand says 20 more.

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I got three of them on air. Thank you.

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0: That's right, so.
1: WP for 330, talk to the South Switcher on 22s and Old Yard on 08. Cut your cars clear at the South Cone and then put your power to the cab track, please.
0: Alright, copy those to 330, talk to the South Switcher on 22s and Old Yard on 8. Bring it up past the cone and power to the cab track.
1: That is all correct.
0: Alright, thank you.
1: Thank you.

0: Hey, Dell. You on here? Sorry, man. I'm gonna need your help with this first break.
1: Pretty broken up, someone calling the
2: old yard? Yeah, this is the RVU.
1: Oh, that's better. Hey, RVU. Okay, that's we're out in the country, y'all. Good to make your move.
2: Good to make your move, thank you.
3: Bring you back. Good for me.
1: Even close.
2: Yeah, we're gonna go at 3:30. Just wondering if we're good to make that move over.
1: Be good to make that move into 3:30, guys. I can walk out the line
2: across. Alright, thanks. Appreciate it.
1: RVU, I'll have to find it.
2: Alright, you'll have us lined in. Appreciate it.
1: Yep, done that. Admiral Scott Cars.

0: set to the cars. Maybe that will help with the brakes.
1: I got the rest of them. Maybe we just that first one. I'm still walking back to extra three, but yeah, I couldn't get that first one.
2: Five star two.

0: to you.
1: Yeah, I got it. It was actually pretty tough.
0: Corporate Interior, clear red zone, Ponch, Conductor Ponch.
1: UPD, COT, clear over.
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0: All right, back up. Everything's all lined up for the RVU to come in. People talked at one time. Two analog clear. Box clear on 802. Okay, two box on clear red.
1: QP 9007 North, restricting the 648 up.
0: Clear, safe ground, back three car tool. Guys, I really did not know that was going to happen.
2: Trying to go back, so I'm going to take handle.
0: K9 36 1 cam, bring you back about 3, so good for at least 330.

Sheriff's over. UP 882, so what you got going on tonight, over?

0: is what system over?
1: Fox 64 at 78 tonight, or hold off?
2: It's up to you. It's not going to really matter. There's probably going to be more Murphys coming down anyways tonight, so it's whatever you decide.
1: Yeah, I might just pull off. I might just stick this one in there. Yeah.
2: And honestly, it'll save us tomorrow, because we'll just have to spot and not pull, and then you can just pull and not spot, you know what I mean?
1: Yeah, copy that.
0: Max Pizza is 40, but I wanted to go move it over.

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1: Dispatch UP 2651 North over.
2: For the black.
0: What milepost did it start going around the Elmer Street at over?
1: 651 over.
0: DCS 1970 now change read UP 2651 over.
1: All correct.
0: The locomotive speed over.
1: Get logged in and yeah, we'll be ready to take off.
0: Alright, I'll be standing by. Let me know once you're logged in so I can shoot you that authority out there, Irving Side Room.

rhythm.

don't know if you're in manual to mean if you're a pre-EMS on that, I'll give you a ticket number over. Ticket will be 144-00891, over.

0: dispatcher.
1: Yeah, still here. GA logged in there, 2651.
0: Logged in.
1: I'm coming to you now. What's your footage? Where are you guys working at today?
2: Get back to RPG.
0: 500 and no working route.
1: 3500 straight to Portland. Alright, here we go. Let me know, are you guys able to get out on the siding without that signal there on the north end?
0: Yes, we can fit between crossings.
1: Okay, I've got 507s coming south of Tangent now. Just give me a shout, I'll look at getting you out to Swain, but may have to hold their Irving form, please.
0: Okay, copy that.
1: Spectrum.

0: say with answering back 3, so good for Lisa 330.
1: EUPD, do the call, over.
2: Hey, Junior.
1: Hey, we're ready to take off here from Tank Farm Lead. Anything else we need, anybody else we need to talk to?
2: No, sir, just calling for life.
1: Copy, thank you. Have a good night.
2: Thank you, you too as well.
3: Geisner.
4: Him out there before you left, Portland. Okay, yeah, I didn't think so. I more than likely end up holding you up for the MEUPD here eventually. Whenever you guys get stopped, can you maybe go back there and check and see fuel readings on that second motor for me, please?

0: Dr. Amloff, clear safe ground ahead of your move. You're good for 6 cars. Back up.
1: Stopped. Are you guys moving up?
2: No, we're not. We're not moving. We haven't lined any switches yet.
1: Okay. Are you guys all stopped? I have engineer's permission to take back that light, CPVP 653.
2: Yes, all stopped. Has permission to take back light at CPVP 653.
1: Okay. All right. I'm taking that light back there, VP 653. You guys are good to make your move on inside. Thank you.

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2: Two, five, one.

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0: One.
1: All?
0: Turn there, we'll see you up your knee right now.
1: No, maybe next year I'll fix.
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0: 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You know, stop it as quickly as I can. 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
1: What happened, big dog?

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1: Checkmate. 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
2: All right,
0: you can hear me.
2: Now, I'm just going to cut the 62s right here. I'll stop the 62s right here at the line pull that way, and everything else ahead of it will be more fun.

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No defects. Total axle 20. Train speed 74 mph. Temperature 81 degrees. Detector out.

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0: 708, craft switcher at Salem. Over. About 90 minutes at Deer Lake, Millersburg, and then you said about 40 minutes at Salem on the main. Okay. I've got the southbound Z on one meeting at Labiche. Give me a shout after the UP5924 southbound Z clears you, and I'll get you guys going. Okay, thank you.
1: Dan, I'll clear the red zone and go to high 10.

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0: Oregon and Pacific, detector, milepost 641.6, track 1, detector, working, Central Oregon and Pacific, detector, milepost 641.6, track 1, no defects, transmission over.
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0: 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Detector working.
1: So when the speed gets to 7 miles an hour, cut the power.
0: Milepost 641.6. Track 1. No defects. No defects. Transmission over.
2: Well, train speed 38 mph. Temperature 80 degrees. Detector out.

0: back. What's that? White line in the gap. Yeah, it's kind of like a TV screen look.
1: Yeah, like a defect. Like you take a photo, it's like a defect.
0: Right, yeah. Yeah, I know, right?
2: Try and see if Ben's still over here.
3: What?
2: The egg that he puts the rail ties or not ties the spikes around last year. I'm guessing they're gone.
3: Oh.
0: 250 up there towards the cone on our side. Okay, alright, so that car didn't have the chance to gain any speed then.
4: PE 2651 North, approach PE 659 out.

0: out on the Umpqua River there, on my balcony, having a cigar.
1: That sounds nice. I heard you had to wait like 6 hours for your deadhead ride, though.
0: Then there was the deadhead.
1: Wait 6 hours for the ride to show up, though?
0: Oh, yeah, 6.5 hours. We got 1:15 in the morning on duty and didn't get picked up until 7:40.
1: That's BS.
0: Yeah, it was a whole fiasco, man. Everybody was involved.

727. Four Peter 2-5 cars.

0: Barbado 22.
1: Big for an EU.
2: Yeah, 3,500 feet, but it's all work. Nice change. We died yesterday on the RVB in the yard.
1: Oh, what's going to happen to us today?
3: Good evening, how's it look to get in the south end WP track, over?
4: Talk to the old yard 08, south switcher 22. I think the RVE is out of the way, but maybe Greg giving them a shout on 30s, over.
3: Copy that, so old yard 8, south switcher 22, and RVU on 30.
4: Oh, correct, over.
5: Anything around the hotel, or was it out in the middle of nowhere?
2: You're right in the town of the city of Roseburg, Danny's across the street. There's a Dutch Brothers right there on the property, pretty much. I mean, there's a couple things there, but it's just being so far out. I mean, it'd be nice if you were, if a train was waiting for you and they called you and you were 6 hours late getting there because they couldn't get you right. I mean, that would be great, but not for you.
5: Yeah.
3: Good evening. How's it look to get in the south end WP track, over?
2: It was kind of done.
6: Standing by on the line.
3: Okay to come in. Thank you.
2: That is a crappy place. I mean, the hotel's fine, but absolutely nothing there.
5: Well, there it is. You just got to walk a few miles across the road there.
6: Hey, Amtrak
3: 5. Hi, how's it look to get in the south end WP track, over?
6: Yeah, you're good as far as we're in the 30 yard and track 30.
3: We can come in by you. We talked to the old yard too. Thank you much, huh?
6: Hey, you're welcome. One favor, can you lie behind on the old power switch for straight rail for us?
3: Power switch to straight rail, you got it.
6: Yeah, that'd be great.
3: Okay, by old yard, south switcher says go, line behind the old power switch, and we're good.

Massachusetts State, PA-870. I just got a word from the court that they're going to have to fuel, I believe some of your motors are going to have to fuel. It's not as imperative that you guys give me a fuel reading on that second out motor. I think that we're just trying to get that to see if they could not fuel you, but they're going to have to fuel you anyways. So you don't have to go back and check to see your fuel readings on second motor when you stop opening.

0: Thanks. Actually, line out of rip run.
1: Copy, line out of rip run.
0: When you're ready, back them up. If you get to the tank farm, switch before me, then stop before it.
2: Cards pick up at 84.
1: I just want to pick up that.
3: Air brake fault reduced independence. So I will get that ticket in. Are you able to continue on like that? I don't know how that is going to affect you.

0: copy. Yeah, that's what I was trying to try and get the scoop, you know, but I didn't know.
1: Well, unless you're comfortable shoving me back into the departure lead towards the south cone there.
0: Well, it's probably worth having you pop in. I can go get you all lined out and everything.
2: Total axle, 3, 6, 2, train speed, 1, 8, MPH, temperature, 7, 9 degrees, detector out.

0: start over. 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You're going to be mid-train duped, so you have to rehang your marker. And your dupes are on the north end, 303 there, over.
1: Whole bunch of them.
2: Power?
1: Yeah.
0: Yeah, that's correct. Talk with the Swain on channel 27. They're making some moves here real quick, over.

0: go ahead, over.
1: Our whole train's pretty much EJ's just heads up. Our rear, like, 14 cars are going to California.
0: Yeah, I want you to tie on to 303. You'll go back to your inbound cars, the rear 14 or whatever it is, and that will be the complete outbound train over. And we'll just, once you get everything back together, we'll have you guys have your entire outbound train on tank farm and maybe pull down engine lead there over.

0: dispatch 268.
1: Hey, dispatch, it's the PW4302 working off TCS's 1177, over.
0: Alright, 1177 showing operative, over.
1: 1177 showing operative, copy. Eugene Yard says they're ready for us. We're in Springfield Junction, looking to head up to WPE, over.
0: Alright. 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
1: Thank you.
0: Thank you, guys.

UP Mechanical to the 5701, come in. Hey, got a Tiki here, saying you guys got a air brake fault.

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Okay, yeah, we can drop the air brake breaker on that unit and leave it down for 3 minutes and see if that fault will reset. Yes, sir. It is going to take our air, so I don't know if you guys are on grade or...

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1: Union Yard.
0: Start tail track once we come off tank farm.
1: Bye for a second, please.
2: First off, over. Hey, did you guys clear off 255, over?
3: Yep, 255 is all clear.
2: Okay, HK is going to use that for headroom, just so you know.
3: Alright, copy that.
1: Yard to the HKRV. You guys can use 255 for headroom.

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1: HKRB, Swain.

0: 255 as headroom, and then shove in a bunch of cars in the 305. Over.
1: Copy that. We work with you guys. We need to do a power move there in 304 on the north end, and you guys are going to make your move, but yeah, we're going to need to coordinate together, trying to be able to work on the north end while you're doing your things over here in the puzzle.
0: Okay. Be on 30s if you need us.
1: Copy that. Yeah, we're getting off the dupes here, set up for the grain train, so we'll be heading up that way here in just a few.

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1: Had one load on the bottom for UPVN and the rest weren't marked for anything.
0: Okay, yeah, so we're just picking up one. 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

0: only one. 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Here is the crossing really fast.
1: 01, you guys are stopped. Do I have engineer's permission to take back that light at VP 722? Alright, I just let me know once you guys get fixed up, please.

360. Unit's good to use until you get to Albina, and then it has to be trail power. Alright, we'll get you on signal indication. I guess I'll let Albina know. 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Do you guys know, is any of your other power on the head end good for a lead? Okay.

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But I appreciate it. Here we go.

0: South Switcher.
1: South Switcher, go ahead.
0: What are you doing?
1: Standing out in track 330 while my ground guys show you paperwork.
0: Oh, copy that. Hey, dude, we've kind of had a screwed up night. I don't know if we're going to be able to kick this out.
1: Oh, really?
0: And he's making us follow the Medford in, and we still have to go pull Green Miller because there's North Platts.
1: I would just set it in there then, for sure.
0: Okay, I'll try to, there's some OE cars that I'll try to dig out. The OE kind of screwed us too. They gave us, chip cars for 337 right in the middle of all the shit. And then they also gave us some scrap cars that weren't even supposed to come to us.
1: What the heck is going on, man?
0: No, and it was, the scrap cars were right on the head end, like our end, so I had to pull them. So I'll try to dig that shit. I'll try to get the scrap cars back. But when you go to print the track, the chip cars aren't going to have a location. But I called TLC and he said Toledo PNW, so I assume that's the hauler tracks.

0: That's 37 and 35.
1: Okay, well, yeah, if you could talk to Punch and see where we can land this thing, that'd be cool.
0: All right. Bob, can you hear me?
1: I'm pretty blocked up, too.
2: Just whenever you close that angle check, Andrew, let me know it's in the air.
3: Looking like it's close already, check in the air.
2: Okay.
1: It's pretty blocked up, and then I'll try to dig out the OE because.
0: Alright, sounds good.
1: Thank you, buddy. Sorry, do you know if our stuff is built or not?
0: I do not. Hey, Bosch, is their train built? It is not over.
1: Okay, copy. It is not built.
0: That's correct.
1: Thank you.

0: to Old Jack. Hey, last time gravel looks to come in the yard.
1: Make a move. We're at the YIA in the clear.
0: For that, thank you. Bird to South Switcher. South Switcher, go ahead. Bird saying gravel looks to come in the yard. Yeah, come on in. Come up 70 lead. Copy that, 70 lead. Thank you. Yeah, you're welcome. That's what

0: Copy, please. Yeah, you got two dukes down here.
1: So we got two dukes down there. We need one up on the north end, right?
0: That's correct. So we'll pull it up, and then we'll try to grab one of those and drag it down and bring it up 305, attach it to these two that are on the north end, and then we'll have to get the two, those other two units out of the way and cut off the 10 cars.

0: sorry, the engine was starting. Do you remember how to cut out the brakes up there? Self-protection is yes.
1: One was a leader, I could probably figure it out.
2: We don't protect them because you can ride through the crossings now without gates.

0: on how to cut these out again.
1: All right, so on the menu, you'll see two sets of numbers, and on the screen, it's going to be two blocks. Go to air brake that matches, the, either it's on top or bottom, usually it's the top. And then you're going to put it in trail, which would automatically cut it out also. And then hit save changes, confirm change. And then you're going to put the automatic, which is the red handle, into HO, or handle off, and the independent into release.
0: One is in release and handles in H off. The screen says automatic brake cutout.
1: Okay, good. Does the screen say it's in trail?
0: It says independent brake lead.
1: Okay, so go to air brake option on there.
0: Copy.
1: Put it into trail.
0: It says cannot change air brake settings with distributed power enabled and set up as a remote unit.

0: Okay, I ended that. Now it says, are you pulling on it?
1: No.
0: Okay, now it says independent brake lead, auto brake cutout.
1: Okay, go to, go back to the air brake option and put it in trail.

trail? 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

0: I got this one in trail.
1: Okay, good. That was the lead. The other one should be in trail too. She just need to be able to knock the brakes.
0: Brakes on it.
1: Alright, so they already had them set up as actual dupes. Alright. Well, I'm ready to start tugging and get us that one unit's worth of room up there.
0: When you're ready, take them ahead.

0: 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And three more.
1: Swain. Are we clear on the north end there for you?
0: Yeah, you just barely cleared it. That should give me enough room to get out to the north end of 305.
1: Copy, we're down here on the tank farm lead.

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1: I'm going to tie those units down up there.

0: 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One last thing, are you taking over the switches there on the siding and the derail, or do you not need to use them?
1: We won't need those switches.
0: Okay, cool.
1: Nice.
2: I know that transducer stuff for a headroom, but I wonder if we can stuff these in like 55 or 60 yards.

0: Castle, please come on ground and start bringing you back. 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
1: Here, ground 6, back 6, get 10-1-0, Eugene.

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1: 31. Back to the car.
0: You guys will get held up waiting on one at Millersburg and then over to replace them there. Switch them.

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1: Stretching.

0: like I'm already lined out at 304. 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
1: Go ahead. I just wanted to make sure.
2: Hey, Medford's by our location. Are we good to leave our train on the derail and go pull grain mower and then shove in the yard?
3: Yes, sir.
2: Okay, cover that. There we go.

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I can get me up to the pocket. I'm not too worried about that. Just need to get a ride back over to the Springfield Tower so we can get these 10 cars pulled down there on 65 and get this power up on the north end.

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0: ahead, over.
1: Do you guys think you can get stopped short of EP-659, that south end of Swain, over?
0: Yes, we can, over.
1: Okay. Can the engineer compile a signal change there of EP-659, or do you guys want to get stopped first before I take that light back, over?
0: Engineer can't comply with a signal change of EP-659, over.
1: Okay. Engineer can't comply with a signal change of EP-659. South end of Swain is coming down. Let me know when you guys get stopped, please.
2: Over.

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0: Yeah, I need you for a ride by the 305 switch.
1: 305 switch, headed your way.

0: 92. 91 has that north
1: flat in it. Okay.
0: The last
1: 3512. South
0: switcher, somebody grab it. Copy. I should call on the radio and see if he wants us to grab the 10 cars with this instead.
2: Yeah, correct.
0: 592 derails that line in.
3: How do you want us to go about getting those 10 cars off?

KRV out of the way. Go down 255.

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1: 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And the 512 is the North Platte. Is there a player?

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1: 5 back 4. See their train though? Yeah, it's like they're halfway through the Y.
0: They're not moving like you said, they're stopped?
1: Yeah, I don't know.
0: Clear, still clear.

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1: When I can, clear ground safe, a 13 to a cut, Eugene.
2: Ladder 2.
0: 4-2, line up 338, clear, 5,
2: perfect. Alright, 4-2, line up 335, clear for 5, excellent. Perfect.

0: 5, we got a cutoff light power, go down the 30 yard real quick. Are we okay to make that move?
1: Go ahead, we're waiting on the Swain to do some work before we do our stuff.
0: Copy that, we'll be out of your way.
1: Copy, you might want to talk to them as well if you haven't.

0: Roger.
1: Ship status on the HRV using 255 as their tail track, over.
2: Probably not for a little bit. What are you guys looking to do?
1: I was talking, I need to cut back.
2: I said, probably not for a little bit, over.
1: Copy. And then, so 330 is going to have a bunch of cars. I'm not sure what you want to do with the Medford, over.
2: Further run through.
1: Yeah, because we got 19 50-yard cars, but they were trying to get them out of this yard so we could switch them after old yard clears up 60-yard, but then we don't know. There's nowhere to put them, really.
2: Okay. They may have to run down 255 then.
1: Come back about 55.
2: I was just saying, they may have to run back down 265.
1: Copy. Yeah, it's up to you, but if that train clears, let us know, and then we'll shove in when they're shoving back over in 255.
2: Yeah, we'll.
1: Copy, thank you. House with you.
0: Clear, open by open, back four, get the gates, line up that beat.
1: Yeah.
0: Not the first time you see it.

0: take, and then we'll be out of 330. 330.
1: Nowhere to go with 330. We'll just hang out 30 later.
0: Yep, copy that.
2: All right, copy. Thank you. If you wouldn't mind reaching out to us on 20 when you get it all cleared.
1: Stay clear in 40 seconds, over.
3: Dispatch 268.
4: 8837 stopped here, VP 659, over.
3: All right, 8837, all stopped, VP 659. A quick question for you. Do you know, will you clear that North End Irving siding when you guys pull in? Yard south of.
2: Green card. 4-0-2, 2-card. Take off. Last one.
3: BRB wasn't going to clear the siding, but they just cleared, so I figured it. Y'all could clear that north end to get the Z by it. I thought you could lose, but run the Z around you there, Swain. I'll keep going behind that.
4: Not a problem. Yeah, we don't know the actual plan. Once we get there, we haven't talked to them yet.
3: All good. I appreciate the info, guys. They all stopped at 837.
4: That is correct, over.
3: Okay. Thank you, guys. Z's a hull's in out.
4: Not a problem.
3: Thank you. Special.

Yeah, it sounded like they were on their way back to their train now.

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1: Send center for Kentucky Palace.

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1: Center, that's Oscar Beta 2. 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

0: birthday Friday, and let's start bringing you back. 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Let's go 12 for a safety.
1: Take that 12
0: for a safety. Forklift driver. This is,
1: Hey, can you just tell me if you want me to just kind of creep back there?
0: Should be good for now. He left, but he was, I shoved you back that one. He was sitting on the flight of ship side again.
1: Oh my God. Yeah, he seems like he might be new and he doesn't know.

0: they needed me through this barrier.
1: I don't know, maybe like a half of a car.
0: Okay, we'll find the right there. I'll take the right downside brake.

0: back close to get it, but yeah, it's roughly about a half of the car.
1: Okay. It'd be nice if they redid the paint over here.
0: Maybe we should mention it to Brennan tonight, especially if we have new people, you know, it helps.
1: True, yeah.
2: And then we're going to do some work there. And then when you're ready to come over to the 50 yard, we're going to pull up high and then go to the 60 yard. That's from, at least that's my understanding. We're getting ready to shove through the crossovers right now.
3: Copy that. Signal indication there, CP Albany, UD to Stanham Lee, coming to you.

straight off him. Northbound crossover move, UP Main to San Diego, no key train, no highlight, is that all correct?

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1: 5-3. 2 has 3 and main track speed north of.
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1: Got it, starting to ease it down.
0: Still clear for 7.
1: For 7.

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0: Oh, ours for.
1: Let me look. 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
2: Ford. Hopple 768.63.

0: 68.63. They've got the test pass on the track. That's the problem.
1: Yeah, no, I just had 00, so I was making sure you set the air.
0: Oh, gotcha. Pushed up there through F-769, A, on to the traffic, I requested traffic stop. I took the light back there at 769 to go to the hospital. Good, 420, start with 20.
1: Thursday, Friday, back for 20 to 0.
2: Okay, yeah, I only had about 20 or 30 pounds on it.

0: say the hustle all up about 20 feet and intercept it all the way back to 20 feet.
1: I think I did that. There might be room for one.
0: I know what happened. Springfield left their power up there, so we shoved like one from their power and then just went along 64 and 63. So yeah, there's room for a car in 63, but it's there just because all those below them.
1: Here it comes, I think it's Reese. I'll pick a

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1: I'm in a test of

0: DBRLC inbound to the outbound, over. DBRLC inbound to the outbound, over.
1: Over.
0: Ice if you want it, and do you want to go, want us to go to the ice dock or G-spot?
1: Ice dock will work, over.
0: Ice dock, all right, and then ice if you want it.
1: We're sitting here waiting, thank you.
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2: Red zone from McGarry.
1: That the volume was turned down.

0: Conductor and lock clear to the ground. Back four cars to a hook.
1: Go move that power and then come back and jump on this.
2: Fire, 0.6, no defects. Total axle, 384. Train speed, 39. MPH, temperature, 73 degrees. Detector out.
0: And go. 15, 15.

0: yards, plane over. Four there. What's your plan with those cars?
1: We want to drag them up to that other unit that's sitting in 305. Grab that unit in 305, run it to the north end of 304, run back to the Springfield Tower, drag them down 55. Over.
0: Okay. HKRV outbound's on duty right now. They need to use 255 for headroom. Oh, you guys just leave those cars. They're in 304 for now, but we need to get that unit to the north end so they can do their set out into 305. Over.

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0: So I'm going to shut it down, just tying the brake and isolating it. Idea. 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
1: Alright, Torpedo's here. 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
0: 22-0.
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1: Yeah, I'm not, over.
0: Okay, and you're sitting on the tank farm?
1: Yeah, the right at the cone, right by the 305 switch.
0: Oh, okay, copy. I got a plan from the corp. We'll come out and relieve you, over.
1: See you in a bit.
0: Oh, how are supplies, over?
1: You have some water, maybe a little more water and some ice if you want it.
0: Okay, water and ice. Thank you. See you in a minute.

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1: so there's... Level 7, jet com, 3-6 right in, let's go ahead. Say about 4 to stop for that gate.
2: Outpost 655.6, no defects. Total axle 424, train speed 22 mph, temperature 72 degrees, detector out.

0: they want to be.
1: On the south end, and then stop, and we'll have the fueler out there to fuel guys up.
0: Okay, stop at the south end for fuel, got it?
1: That is correct, and then we have DPUs, four of them, sitting on the departure leaf.
0: Where do you want them cut in at?
1: Give me a second on that one.

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1: Go ahead, over.
0: Let me know when you're ready to copy. 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
1: Ready, go ahead.
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3: Over to Park with a 54, go up Highland. And then, how many cars are you taking over?
2: Oh, three. We're taking three.
3: Yeah, we'll go pilot. I stand once you guys go into that. We'll go to 6 yards.
2: Okay, when we hook up to 53, if I could just get one of you guys to make sure we got it all.

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1: Oh, I suppose.
0: To rush you, but we still gotta build our stuff and it's midnight, so.
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1: Eugene Yard.
0: Do we have to fuel first, or can we get it all put together and shoved back on the siding first?
1: You guys can do your moves, and then we'll have the fuel and fuel you.
0: Sounds good, thank you. We'll start our show as soon as that Z departs.
1: Please, thank you.
0: On 30s, you need to yell at us.
1: Will do.
2: Ground. Back it up. Clear for 20 cars, you said?

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1: P8837 here at Irving Siding, over.
0: 8837 Irving Siding.
1: If it's in the cars, we'd like to get some lights behind that Z train to do some work here. We got to come out and cut in a mid pack dupe off the south end, over.
0: South end. They've got that, I've got that HKRV that's on duty now. Let me kind of talk to them, see if I can, see if they're ready to go, if I can scoot them out ahead of you, I'd like to, before I frog them in, before you guys make your move over.
1: All right, sounds good. We'll stop clear and see what's what.
0: Thank you. Appreciate it. State 9611.
2: It's right now. It'll be a minute.
0: Thank you.
3: Several moves to make.
1: Did you not do a pickup?
2: We didn't do any of the work. We were blocked by the corp and stuff.

0: train, sir.
1: I have this one that's called the Z, the track or something.

0: by stop there, body crossover.
1: Aren't you guys gonna pull up high first?
2: Yeah, I just wanna make sure you're safe.
1: I
2: was fine again too, but look at the high stand behind me and then we'll go up high.
1: Oh yeah, there's 7-8 leads, which is good. We got it.

Yeah, that RVU wasn't much to it, so that's good. I'll be honest though, Fon, I'm spent. I'm sick day, I'm ready to go home. I know, just a lot of AHAB backup and stuff.

0: I would choose a different one if it, having that issue.
1: Let me scout around and see if any more are running before I get any farther here.
2: Departure lead, that'll work. 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
1: Alright, awesome.

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1: Dispatch 268.
0: You be here, 7, you copy this radio?
1: Yeah, 8837, I copy you.
0: Outbound HK still got all their work to do, so they should go about our business over before it can leave the city.
1: Okay. HK has all of the work to do. Said to go ahead and make your moves. How long do you guys think before you're cleared up and HK can depart them?
0: Love to be done in 25 to half an hour tops.
1: Okay. All right. 6-8, P9611 them.
2: P9611, go ahead, over.
1: You guys have over 45 minutes worth of work there, then, over.
2: For sure, maybe hour and a half, roughly, over.
1: Okay, and the inbound crew didn't get anything done on the train, over?
2: That is correct, over. Yeah, they died on hours, so we gotta do it all.
1: Alright, okay, copy.
0: Stretch on the 803, baby bird.
3: Stretch, M.O. Copy that. I'll let you know.

0: that, but got them all. Love you. Love you. Back on 22. Okay, bye. Okay, we're going to work our way over to 60 yards. Is that okay if we go over the line behind that? Sorry. No worries. 63-4 is what I'm doing.
1: Full main track movement on the full south. Thank you.
0: But if that doesn't work, then yeah, I'll need to have him cross the brake. Backup channel, we have permission to go take over the high stand. Corporate DuPont clear up and ready. Stay back, 10 cars.
2: Corporate DuPont clear, ready, stay. Back it up, 10 to the high stand.
0: Find out while Chevy clear and then line behind and I'll walk up.
2: Clear. Up. Stay. Still get the 10. Short. 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

0: today's caravan. 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You guys are going to make the move. Well, Chris, thank you.
1: 15-15, just clear the 70.
2: Correct, over.

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1: 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Just a walker. 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
1: Hey, don't blame this on me, Bob.

0: messed up my process mac and cheese, so that had for the fifth time here. The Main Street Times, Family Size. I like great value. If I had to take my guess, my shot for it. Thick and creamy, great value mac and cheese. That's my favorite.
1: Paperwork, what's the car right south of the Duke? Is it a C-H-I-T-T?
2: Give me a second. I'll look for that in a minute. Yeah, 214-555.
1: Is our pickup in 303?
2: That is correct, yeah. We got to set out to 305, pick up 303.
1: For some reason, I thought we were picking up 304. So, all right, it's our dupes. I just want to make sure I got the right ones.
2: Gotcha, and they call the corp. They don't have to do any kind of work. We're good to go.
1: So just double over then?
2: That's correct, yeah.
1: I'll get these linked up and be back up.
2: Okay.
3: There's an Air Force here.
4: All right, 4040, you're in position. Count them down, copy. Here we go.
3: You're trying to run an SI here, so we

0: Yeah?
1: We got 6 mile an hour. Yeah, I could probably land okay without breaking a bone.
2: To tie it down either because the stick is to the car.
0: Oh, yeah, perfect.
2: You're not just an air fill, just put it in there.
0: Yeah.
2: Line into 62.
0: Oh, 62.
2: Circuit punch, clear ground, stay clear. Circuit punch, turn it back. Right about.
0: Paper 2525, check for a foul, name ticket. I'm underneath to get the 70 lead split.
2: Indianapolis.
0: Flight 4.

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1: Okay, I'm coming to a stop now. It's probably quicker if I grab it. Alright. I got my engine. Okay, I also was thinking too, with your little statement just now, these motors would be going, you know, they're chugging on down the track by themselves until they eventually hit. Now, I don't know if you guys have seen that movie, Hogs, but we've been basically the ones riding the motorcycles and looking behind us and there's a big explosion in the background. That scene from Wild Hogs, I don't know if you guys ever seen that movie with the bikers, but where they run away from the diner after cutting the other bikers' lines and blowing up their diner. We'd be those guys, but they'd be like with the motors. It's Wild Hogs with an H. Yeah. It's a funny movie.

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Plane B37 MPH. Temperature 6 degrees. 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
2: City 4.
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1: Connection Brian to point. 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Over.
0: Yep, I'll bail off before we slam into it, just nice and easy.
1: Nice and easy back, you're right. Switch, line for a favor, back 10, to a hook.
0: All correct.
2: A little better.
0: We're gonna have to let these charge up for a little bit, so we'll do an earn count. Off the drive. 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

0: Ford van.
1: Gentlemen, I'll give you another three, sober in here.
0: When I can,

Is that an auto rack? Got about a box car now, I'm serious. 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Oh,

Center, Fraser. 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

0: Yeah, I talked with Swain on 27, and then I'll switch around 22. Just give him a shout, let him know you're going to be taking headroom into 55 there. Over.
1: Oh, okay, we'll do it. Yeah.
0: Yeah.
1: Oh,
2: for now, I'll go through and start setting it up.
3: Yo.
4: Go ahead, HK.
3: What's up, 10 center?
4: This might be better, Swain, this is the HK, over.
5: Go ahead, HK.
4: Yeah, I need to come out of, Tank Farm. Go down 55, do a set out to 305, pick up 303, and back to Tank Farm. Are we able to do all that?
5: Go ahead and make your move. Conductor's on the ground doing air test here in 304.
4: Okay, copy. Conductor on the ground, air test 304. We're good. Thank you.
5: That's good to go. Make your move.
6: Any luck?
0: So far, so good. I got the B. We're down to C now.
4: HKRV calling South Switcher.
0: I know they'll probably need it, but yeah, I wouldn't know unless I knew what their paperwork shows. But yeah, just throw them online, I guess.
6: Yeah, I'm almost positive they need a ball.
4: Well, here we go. We'll be on 30s. It's cap.
7: Sounds good. Is this Phil?
4: Indeedy, it is.
7: Nice to hear your voice. I didn't know since you tell you started saying one.
4: Oh, yeah. I'm stuck here on the road.
7: Oh, yeah. Well, have fun. I'll talk to you later.
4: Have a good night.
7: Thanks, Celsius.
8: Take it easy, Ponch.
3: I stretch when I can.
0: Copy that.
7: You guys have fun.
0: Do what we can do.
7: There you go. See you guys.
5: Say something, McGarry.
3: I got 90 on the rear, setting them up.
5: 90 at the rear, setting them up.
3: That really sucks.

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1: Alright, looks good up here. 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
0: Yeah, see what you gotta do and I'll just ride it through. I'll let you know when you get over the switch.

0: Sixers in front of us. Go ahead, 536.
1: Yeah, we're ready to depart. Anybody to talk to?
2: Talk with the South Switcher, Old Yard, and then see if you can't blast off over.
1: Copy that, South Switcher and Old Yard. Thank you.
2: Thank you. Have a safe trip over.
1: Yeah, good night. Medford out. Medford, Old Yard. Yeah, we're ready to go. Just seeing where you're at. We're in the 50 yard, we're getting a banker move. Thank you.

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1: VR 359 pre-opening.

0: Sanford Yard, over.
1: Right, over.
0: What channel that switcher working on?
1: Main track, Albany. Any key train in the high wide open?
0: I just see the old yard out here. We get the blast off.
2: Yeah, let me try to get a hold of South one more time here.
0: Copy.
3: Pulling like it was earlier, really, really hard to pull, but it's pretty heavy, so it's hard to tell.
1: Just keep pulling on it, so I see that.
2: Yard, old yard.
3: Yeah.
2: Is the south at Beans right now?
3: I mean,
2: okay, thanks.

0: Boulevard in Medford, over.
1: Medford.
0: Yeah, south is at Beam, 08, make a move, 0.
1: Good, make a move, Roger, thank you.

0: Jennifer, you got a copy? Hey, did I leave my wallet up there? Here we go, 1414.
1: 1414.
0: Apple. I'll be right there. You guys moving or just still there?
1: Nah, we're headed for the old power switch. You can get us. Can you run down and grab that old power switch for us?
0: Yeah.
2: There you go, what else?
3: What's HK?
2: See ya, shop.
4: Hey, are you guys making a standing cut or going to pull it up and then try to double it over when you depart from 303? Over.
5: Back to, from 303.
4: Copy.
5: That's what I was told.
2: 5.
6: Line for a favor, bring him back for cars to hook him up.

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0: Center, I'll get some handbrake, so I'll have a good rhythm.

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1: Got it.
0: I'm going to put you into 305 for the setup first, so give me a minute.

0: Battle, dude. 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
1: Clear ground
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1: going with the west. Cut to clear.
2: This is something I shouldn't have to double check, but empty center beam on the shove. We're still good to ride those, right?
3: Radar check to clear the red zone and all the brakes are off. Copy.
4: I'm going to be off channel for a minute. I'll be back. I'm going to see if I can get a ride station for me at the north end.
3: Okay, copy that. You'll be back off channel for a minute.
5: I don't remember hearing anything that you couldn't that way.
2: Yeah, I knew empties are pretty good. Just want to triple check.
4: Raider, you see yard?
6: Yard, over.
4: We're about done with this. Just going to shove back onto the site. What time, or if we have an outbound?
6: 206 is what I was told, over.
4: So, will they call back when we're stopped so they can see if there are fuels in it? Just kind of send them this way. They'll fall. Moving here real shortly.
6: Hey, give me a shout when you're stopped. I'm going to start giving them a heads up to come out there. Over.
4: That sounds good. Be back with you just in a moment, Jared.
6: Thank you.
4: PW4310. 2 PTI net.
7: The heck's for PTI?
4: If you're not busy, can you meet me in the north end here in about 3 minutes?
7: Get this crew member to the puzzle, and then I'll come get ya.
4: Thank you, appreciate it. Yeah, I'll be shoving the side in here. Thanks, Ralph. 45 if you need the orders. Back on here, Mike.
6: Copy.
4: It's 206 for an outbound is what he was told, there you are. As soon as we stop, make sure you stop where you can get the, rig around your head.
3: Just a crew change spot there at ISO. Okay.
4: And then, as soon as we stop, I'll yell at him and tell him that they can slip their hose in it. Do some hand talk on the inside of that locomotive.

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2: All
3: the way down on the north end, probably by the derail somewhere.
2: 20.
3: 20. Should be here in a couple minutes and ready to
2: pull. 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In a couple minutes, I'll be on the do. From it, I'll just hop on. 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

0: Leader, the mesh is on his way. 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
1: Alright. Greener, checks on point, protecting the sub, riding. 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Bring him back. Start off. 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
0: Okay, go.

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Welcome, guys. Back to City 2. Back to Mountain. 3 for 8.

0: Derby. 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
1: Signed off. Copy. Thank you.
0: Yeah, no worries. Yeah, we're moving back here.

0: Contact 8. I'll search you back with just 15, 151.
1: Through 5 on the point, checking, turn back, good for 15, 1, 5.
0: That's correct, over.

0: one. Found a car I might want to go swimming in. I want to go swimming later if the night keeps going.
1: Okay.
2: 7:30, 3:0, 3:0. Yeah, I think we'll be good.

0: sounds ominous.
1: I'll tell you about it in a little bit.
2: NHK, we'll see you at 15.

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1: 30. 33-0, Greener.
2: Go back to 15-15.

0: out of the 30 at least.
1: 330, Greener, over.
0: If not more. I'm almost to that highway overpass, deep one.

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1: Oh, probably no more than about 10.
0: What?
1: 25, 25 Raider.
2: Has your head end left 55 yet?

0: another 20 to Irving.
1: 22-0, Greener. Yeah, coming to a stop.
0: All right, I'm bailing. So I'm going to tell him to send that to... You want to go to 30s and I'll meet you there?
1: Got 30, Greener.
0: So we're done.
2: Great, they are on their way over.
0: Awesome, thanks, Ralph.
1: Coming.
0: You want to tell them we're stopped shoving?

0: still looking okay. Stay on the 10-1.
1: 10-1.
0: Pretty sure they just got us some shadows.
1: Body compression check.
0: Okay, got it. Yeah, HQ.

0: We're getting closer.
1: 37 over.
2: All stops are providing. We have units at a down over.
1: I'm in partial. You guys got your dupes, your fuel. Is that correct? Over.
2: Fuelers are headed this way now. We're all in position. Yeah, I'm about to take it from here. Yeah, everything's good to go.
1: Okay. Alright. Fuel is heading your way. You've got dupes added. Like I said, I don't care. The corp is fine with it. Yeah, you guys are fine. Tie down.
0: I think I got enough for a set.
3: Okay, give me a set.
0: HK, how are you looking up there?
4: Left 55.
0: Okay, HK, I'll get you good for 15-15.
4: 15-15, no crews after 3 o'clock for the greener.
0: Thank you. 45, Jay. Set.

0: I'm here, Mike Young.
1: Puzzle, Phil.
2: Starting the puzzle. Copy. Hey, it's still good for another, say, 12 on the north.
1: Another 12.
0: Go.
1: Honey, classic.
0: Got a lemon bar up here for you.
3: Mike Greener. Go to 45.
0: Do that for you, Labini.

0: still good. 10 on the north, HK.
1: North, I'm sure the cars are in the clear by now.
0: Okay, copy. So you ready for me to start timing down?
1: I'm set in center. You go ahead, tie down. I'm not clear with my the nose, but I'm sure the cars are in the clear.
0: Okay, copy. Red zone conductors 305. Your sister. Here we go. Hold me a PTI north of the 305 on business.

0: clear to the road, Phil. 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
1: Okay, I'll hop over this for you.
2: Everything's secure, but you're

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1: 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I gotta shut the rear two down.
0: Oh, okay. 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I mean, tie, or kill him.
2: HKRV, conduct a clear the red zone 305. Give it a release.
3: The red zone release.

0: Tony Junior.
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1: Yeah, Medford should be gone. 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
0: Copy that. Here we go.

0: Oh yeah, HK Carter, clear the zone, 4-5, we'll go and check.
1: You should have a pin.
0: HK RV, I'm on board, stretch.
1: Stretch.
0: If you think about a life, I think you might lose it.
1: I'm out on the corner up here.
0: Hi, Molly. Get away.

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0: the Z-train was getting a long poke there. They had 766, 765. They just threw it off 765 at this time now. So in about 10 minutes, if they don't need another one, I'll put you a light there. I'll send a light with you.
1: Train, you got a copy?
2: Yeah, go ahead.
1: Alright, good. Good release. Tie that motor down.
3: Cut it up, pull all the way up on the derail.

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0: down here.
1: Why are all these trainees of Dukes don't show up in the PTC anymore?
0: It has to do with something in the interchange. I'm not sure why they're not populating over. I know some guys say that they have to wait until they get lined out and on the main and everything, and then they punch it all in when they're down there on the south end of the yard, and they usually populate then.
1: Yeah, I might have to try that. I just put them in anyway.
0: Yeah, we've been trying different ways of going through. Like, I've even waited until the train got here and then retrain set it and added the power and stuff there, and it still doesn't seem to make a difference. The only thing that I know, like I was saying, some guys have done it where they just don't even punch the PTC in until they're already out on the main, and then they punch it in and they say it seems to populate them then.
1: I'd like to get my authority because I usually send it to it.
2: Dispatch 268.
1: Got all my air tests done and putting the PTC in. We'll pull up, get authority out, so we can just leave after we get together.
0: Copy that.

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1: This is your HTRV outbound crew. Looking for authority on the Irving siding for a poke so we can do a double over, and then we'll clear up, over.
0: Alright, looking to come out Irving siding southbound for a poke. And you guys understand there's a grain train tied down, no crew on it. Over.
1: That is correct, over. We have them in sight.
0: Okay, alright, authority coming to your PTC there on Irving siding.
1: Authority coming to Irving siding, and we'll give you a call when we're all together and ready to go.
0: Okay, good copy. What's your footage departing?
1: Footage departing is 6595 feet, over.
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1: Shift switch.
0: Yeah, I thought I saw a red reflection like a flag for a second. Getting closer, it's looking better though, in our favor. We're still good, HK. Back to 15, 1-5.
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0: Where's your motor at? Have we cleared up on the lead yet?
2: Two away from getting on the lead.
0: Oh wow, yeah, we're plenty in the clear. Still a ways to go.

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0: perfect. 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
2: 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Total axle 218, train speed 24, MPH temperature 64 degrees, detector out.

0: ahead when you're ready. 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
0: Point.
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0: Stand by just 1 second. I'll get back to you here on channel 23, over.
1: All right, stand by.
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0: Star to the BDRVB, over.
1: BB, go ahead.
0: Come on in for 303. Your pickup is in 304. You're going to be mid-train DP'd. You got DP power on the north end of 304, so you can set that up on your way in. Grab your marker. You'll have to rehang it, obviously. And then pull down to the south end of 304, or 303 after cutting away from your Eugene cars. Stand by for me just for a second. I got to get some power and some other cars off the south end of 304 before I can get you in there. But we'll hang on to 7 to go over to 304, and that will be the pickup over.
1: Come on in, 303. Chop off the Eugenes, grab the Fred, move it up. Come down to the south end, wait until he's moved some stuff, and then over to 304 and back to my rest of my train.
0: Yeah, that's correct. So on your way in, go ahead and set up your dupes and everything like that. That will give us a little time to get stuff drug off the south end. Over.
1: I copy.
0: I appreciate it.
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3: 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We're ready to depart when you can take us.
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1: 5880, MHKRV has an authority out into the Irving siding. Eugene can't take it till they leave, so as soon as they start pulling out, let me know their line behind. They'll get you a light in, but just hang tight for a minute.
0: Okay, stand by. Here we go.
1: Thank you. Switch home.

0: Wayne, over.
1: Go ahead.
0: Hey, did you shut down that 2630 that you peeled off the south end of 304?
1: Oh, it's on auto start. They're all running, they're just on auto start.
0: Okay, maybe when you get back towards that part of the world, if you want to stop over by it and shut it all down there.
1: You mean the one in the pocket?
0: Yeah, that's correct.
1: Although we shut that down.
0: You did shut it down, okay.
1: I thought you were talking about what's up on the north end.
0: No, the stuff that you put into the pocket there, the UP is just asking to have it shut down.
1: We definitely shut that down.
0: Okay, thank you.

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HKRV is departing, and PDRVB is coming into the yard, over. Okay, you guys going to use 255 for your runner then?

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1: Oh, okay. 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

0: Free Meat Special.
1: I think it's because it's getting ready to make meatloaf.
0: They do use a lot more horse now.

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1: Sounds good. 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
2: My ankle was on fire, and I'm like, man! 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
1: Oh, yeah.
2: The dispatch 26 Adam.
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3: I tried to clear the OS, I didn't know if I did or not.
2: What did you do there?
3: Just trying to make it easier for those guys to get in.
2: Oh, no, you mean the BDRVB or the Grand Train?
3: B.
2: Yeah. I've got that Grand Train, so, I mean, it'll be the same for them no matter what.
3: I didn't think about that.
2: That's all good. I appreciate you, John.
3: Good one.
2: It's my chump.

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1: South pockets against me.
2: Grain train, over.
0: Hey, are you guys heading to your train there?
2: Sir, we're just now loading up on the power. We'll be a little bit, we gotta untie it.
0: Okay, just checking, over.
2: No problem, we'll call you here in a bit.

0: Torpedo 2, conduct your analog clear, safe, ground ahead of your move. You're good for 30 cars, 3-0. Start them back.
1: Clear for 30 cars, 3-0. 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
0: That's right.

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2: All right, copy that. I'll get a blind out.

0: Never a crew packer room. We need one. Hey, we're coming down 55 track to grab 304 and then double over to 305. Are we good to make that move over?
1: Yeah, we haven't even made it in the yard yet.
0: Okay, copy. So I just wanted to let you know we'll be up here doing that.
1: Copy.
0: Thank you. South Switcher out. Back on channel, good to make our move, and we're lined into 304.
2: Copy, good to make our move into 304.

0: but you're calling Swain. Go ahead. Hey, we're coming down 55 to enter the puzzle and dip into 304 and do our double over to 305. We good to do that with you guys?
1: Yeah, you're good to make your move. We're all clear in the north end of the 50 yard.
0: Alrighty, copy that. Stop it.

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1: Dispatch 268. 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

0: That'll be it. 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
1: Yeah, holding it down.
0: Be Antlop.
2: Yep, all lined into 304.
0: All right, just double check.
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0: Alright, I'll be off channel for a minute.
1: Copy.
0: Alright,
1: thanks.
0: The South Butcher.

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1: Safe ground ahead of the move. Good for 20. 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
1: 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That HKRV is going to Duggren, or excuse me, Oak Ridge, so you guys will be going to Duggren for the Z, over.
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1: 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Total axle 4-0. 2, train B27 mph. Temperature 5-7 degrees. Detector out.
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0: 5880, Administrator Eugene, yard foot series, every fatty line locked normal for normal fatty movement, over.
1: In the clear, Eugene Yard, substandard line and lock, Irving Siding.
0: That's all correct, we're out.
1: Thank you.
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1: My power's at the cone.
0: Copy that. Well, red zone conductor analyst.
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0: Torpedo 2, that's good, that'll do. Perfect. Red Zone, Canuck, your hand off, Torpedo 2. To dump it, we're gonna bleed it on the way down. Oh, yeah, if I hear one, I see it. There's a stinger in there.
1: You can leave it tied, because it's gonna tie him down anyways up here. I was just wondering why it was acting like there was a brake on it.

dispatch 268. We are at 3369 at Albany. Alright, looking to make a southbound crossover move between control points, no key train, no high wide. Is that all correct? Alright, you ready to copy up? WR3369 at Albany, between control point VP692, control point VP690, has authority in main track, proceed south of. No, I don't think so. I better say no. My relief's coming here in 6 minutes. I'd say line behind someone, please.

0: Charlie B, using yard over.
1: Yard over.
0: We're on the south end 304. Anybody to talk to looking for a headroom? Oh, thank you, sir.
1: On 27, and then, just hang 7 over to 304 there, over.
0: You said 251 for headroom?
1: 261, over.
0: 261 for headroom, copy. Ooh, sun's starting to come up.
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2: Head RVP.
0: Yeah, we're down here 303, looking to come out. I think I just saw you guys go tank farm.
2: Yeah, that was us. We need to do a runaround up 305, light power, get on the other side of these cars.
0: Okay.
2: Hoping to coordinate with you guys to be able to accomplish that.
0: We'll work it out. Here we go. Got 30.
2: Copy that.

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South Niger, 268, over. Yeah, 3369, looking at Albany, Alpha Zulu, I'm out for my check. You see, over, short, over.

0: lined up 304. I'm on the point. Stay back at 30.
1: Right. Lined up 304. Accurate.

0: doesn't.
1: Yes, sir. Miles. One. Oh.
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2: Go ahead, pop out.
0: Hey, up here at the south end of 305, it's open to sneak out. Line behind for you guys, get you back out of 304. But we need to get back over to tank farm, if it's alright with you guys.
2: Go ahead, make some moves. Thank you for lining behind.
0: Absolutely. Thanks for letting us make the move.
3: UP detector, milepost 616.0. 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Goodbye.
2: NASCAR. For a bear to that.
4: 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I don't know what's going on there.
2: Okay.
5: Cars are cramped. 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
1: You do not have any red zone.
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1: 264.
0: Corsair 2, fine. Clear red.
1: Clear 15, 15, 15, 15, 15, 15, 15, 15, 15, 15, 15, 15, 15, 15, 15, 15, 15, 15, 15, 15, 15, 15, 15, 15, 15, 15, 15, 15, 15, 15, 15, 15, 15, 15, 15, 15, 15, 15, 15, 15, 15, 15, 15, 15, 15, 15, 15, 15, 15, 15, 15, 15, 15, 15, 15, 15, 15, 15, 15, 15, 15, 15, 15, 15, 15, 15, 15, 15, 15, 15, 15, 15, 15, 15, 15, 15, 15, 15, 15, 15, 15, 15, 15, 15, 15, 15, 15, 15, 15, 15, 15, 15, 15, 15, 15, 15, 15, 15, 15, 15, 15, 15, 15, 15, 15, 15, 15, 15, 15, 15, 15, 15, 15, 15, 15, 15, 15, 15, 15, 15, 15, 15, 15, 15, 15,

0: back beyond the banner there, I'll switch then, be able to land behind quicker, and I'll swap sides.
1: Swain, conduct some areas, 13th Skyline triangulating, you're good for 20. Back it up, clear.
0: McGarry's third safe ground triangulating, good for 20, that's 2-0, show me to clear the cone.

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1: RVB. 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
2: 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Have a good evening or good morning.
1: Yes, you too. 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
1: Step 1 North, over.

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Yeah, because we'll put, we'll just shove lines 1 through 10 up the lead here in the 64, and then we'll just shove back lines 11 through 19. We're going to have rip about 20, and then other than those 9 cars, there's about 20 left.

0: Tortola still had brakes on him. They were, I didn't notice the but then I walked up to him and pushed on the tin, and it was tight.
1: All right, I'm back.

0: power is against me. All power is against me.
1: Now the power switches against me.
0: I've got 25.
1: Oh. 35, 35.

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That's there in 20 seconds.

0: south over.
1: South.
0: Hey, you got Tarzan 61?
1: Yeah, I'll find 61 over.
0: Shoot, okay.
2: Good double. Conductor McGarry is clear, safe ground. Head your move. You're good for 15-1-5. Let's bring it back 7 to pick me up. Go traffic in any direction.
3: All right, understand. Conductor McGarry is clear, safe ground. Ahead of the move. We are good for 10. I'm coming back 7 to pick you up. No traffic in either direction. And here we go.
2: 25 to 35. 25. You got all that?
4: No.
2: Hey, well, I'm looking at this. I probably, hopefully, only need about 40 more.
4: Oh, yeah, we don't got that.
2: All right. Nice meeting you.
5: Five.

0: just putting these in the clear. You don't want to take these all the way up there.
1: Bring it back 7 for safety.
2: Alright, good Dr. McGarry, is clear safe riding. Coming back another 7 for a safety.
3: Proceed north, over.
4: Airman 3369 out of Albany, sorry, Airman direction proceed north, over.
3: That is all correct, and then just let me know once you're back in the clear, I'm line behind, over.
4: Well, there you go, call back early, thank you, 3369.
1: Funny before I get on the plane.
2: Get those prices.

0: Claire 1.
1: Yard south of.
0: No, sir, go ahead.
1: Is there any way you can clear off 61?
0: 61?
1: Yeah.
0: Like the yard, apparently all the way down under.
1: Okay, so that's a no.
0: Yeah, it's just going to be a lot of effort, but we can do it. We're right here at the 55. More cars do they need, over?
1: Like 8, but they won't fit in the 303.
0: We said I need to depart out.
1: Well, yeah, I told them to take headroom down 61, and when they only had a hold of 7 cars, they took the entire train down 61.
0: Hands on, head back for the derail, buddy. Now let's, I can just...
2: Safe walk-in, bring it back one long one to a hook.
3: Gary,
1: through
3: safe walk-in, coming back one long one to a
1: hook. I mean, if we do that, they're going to be committed to departing out 61.
0: Oh, copy. So if we... Okay, now we just bring them over wherever this room is.
1: Okay, let's do that.
0: Derail now, since you're up here, that way when we grab 61, I'm able to get out of here. Copy that. Alright. Oh, look, I'm on. Oh, good, I told you to stop about 10 cars ago. Oh. Sorry.
3: Oh, no worries, I did not hear that between you and Sean's comfortable position. That's my bad. Stopped on the head end.
2: Stretch. Please stretch.
1: Yeah, yeah, no, sorry. It's been a long night there and a little foggy headed.
2: Whatever you want to do, 61 works, because I'm not taking it outbound, so it don't matter to me.
1: Yeah, no, it's, we'll give you that headroom that you need to tie into 303, and then we'll have you shove it back into 304. Over.
0: Copy.
1: Appreciate it.
0: Let's clear ground safe. I got 62.
3: 62.
0: 4 minute 2,
3: line up for
0: 61. 4 minute 2, clock, clear ground. Good for 15. Let's go back 15 cars up.
3: Okay, clear ground safe, back 15 to the hook. One big handle.
1: Yard south, over.
0: South.
1: Yeah, just pull them down to the cone. They're just going to need a little bit of headroom. We don't need to clear it off, over.
0: Copy, set 7 cars headroom.
1: Yeah, just pull it down to the cone there. Give them plenty of room.
0: Yeah, well, there's actually way more. I don't know if we're on certain planet, but it looks like than what I thought. There might be close to 15 or 20 cars.
1: I think there's like 23 or something like that. But yeah, just drag them all down to the cone. They only need about 8 to 10 cars worth of room.
0: Still good for 12.
3: On the hook, front deal, propane deal.
4: More than you know.

0: gonna take it easy, Posh, for this car.
1: Now, Max,
0: I'm just gonna be taking it easy with this mini handle of car.
1: Yeah, you got 78 like 78 car.
0: 78, okay.
2: Where Sharpie comes in handy.
0: Brakes are fine.
1: Yeah, we're still good for 10 to 11.
0: 10 to 11. Yeah, that works for me because then I can just kind of throttle modulate while pushing against it.
1: Cool, I got less 50 lows on.

0: said I was 218 pounds.
1: How much beer did you drink again?
2: Try to say it's false calories.
3: Back on up, we'll go four cars to the
4: ground tape back, four to the
3: Copy.
0: Thanks, Wayne. You guys clear safe riding ahead all the way out.
2: Clear your red zone.
0: Clear the red zone. You can track 304 at 4:30 in the morning.
2: In the morning, A-head all the way out. Here we go.
0: For he's a jolly good fellow. For he's a jolly good fellow.
2: And that time of the morning, huh?
0: Oh yeah, it's that time of the morning. I'm just trying to embrace it now.

0: trimming back here.
1: Five to six.

0: got them all. Let's, I think we're good, because,
1: alright.
0: We're good for 44. Oh, back it up. 7 to a cut.
2: Hi, McGarry, clear, safe ground, triangulating. Good for 44. Oh, coming back 7 to a cut.
0: And then I'll be back on channel to see if we need to go in anymore.
1: Alright, I'll take this to the B-rail. That's about 10 cars.

0: 5.
1: Lane 5.
0: Swing turnover.
2: Stand by, 3 to go, Swain.
1: 3, Swain.
3: That's correct, over.
2: More fire do you guys need?
3: Well, we're going to need 11 right now, but all you need like 25.
2: Okay, 25 total after this first pull.
3: Yeah, I think so.
2: Yeah, we'll pull up, give you guys enough room, and then, yeah, let's have you guys on 22s, over.
3: Alright, sounds good, thanks.
2: Stop.
0: Ruby, is that south switch, or is that 22s, or is that 12s?
1: That is 22s.
0: 22, thanks.
3: RBB, Nick,
0: over.
3: Yeah, South Switcher called, talk to him, we need to make our move.
0: We need to make our moves from where you're at. I'm going to say 10 to get over the switch.
3: Yeah, 10.

0: they're trying to tail up 55.
1: Clear the red zone, pin in the brake.
2: Please, I'm going to get you to sing it.

0: this is 62 Funk. Hope they weren't telling up 55.
1: Yeah, me either. When I'm getting stuck.
0: Yeah. That wasn't going to happen. That's which way they went back with all those cars. I mean, they had close to 100 cars with them.
1: Yeah, they were just gonna stop, lead it off in 55, and then send those 10 or those 11 Roseville's over, and then go over into 30 yards. Positive thinking.
0: All lined up, 6-2.
1: 5-2, line 6-2.
0: Am I good to get it started, Pon?
1: Not so much. I just started with 6-8. The lights are just different.
0: Okay, copy that.
1: Torpedo 2, conductor and loss, clear, safe ground, starting you off. You are good for 20 cars, 2-0. Start it back.
0: I consider myself a realist. Yep.
1: Are you getting the realization that we'll probably have to shut 64?
0: Oh, I came to that conclusion a long time ago.

0: 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I'll let you know when I've got enough.
1: Half REB.

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1: Oh, I was thinking more like 7 by the time we got to the cab.
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0: 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No traffic in any direction that I can see. 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Stuff to clear.
1: 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Coming back about 13 to clear, and no traffic in either direction.
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0: call. 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Wayne, you are good for 10-1-0.
1: Good for 10-1-0.
0: Almost to the call in there in 62. That's how many cards you got to hold of. Does that make you feel? Probably like 130 cards. 140.
1: Like a 30D.
0: 32? 30 is probably my apple. Give me another half a card.
2: On the clear up here with the 61 stuff.
0: Okay, how many more? Up left. Do that, I'll do.
2: Perfect spot. I think we'll have room for like one after this. Nope, yeah, we're all clear. We're good.
0: Yeah.
3: Good morning, I got a simulator speed recommendation for you when you're ready, over.
0: Where to go, Army B? Okay, I'm going to talk to Army B.
3: This is for the Cascade sub, showing 340 between milepost 527 and milepost 522, over.

0: got plenty of room.
1: Yeah, we got enough room.
0: God, I'm freaking ready to cut away.

0: Peter. Corvette, Bond, South Center, Red Zone. Welcome back.
1: Traffic on your side. I have not seen anything so far up here either.

0: didn't know any better. It looks like the RVB is a party.
1: Doctor?
2: Stop, that should do. Conductor, take another rest.

South Switcher actually did what they said they did, and these guys aren't down 55 right now.

0: we leave these 10 off which are grabbing when they grab the next pets they got to pick up. Good luck with that. So, arm.
1: Yep.
0: Well, I was showing 7 ground, starting you off here. 15, 1. Clear, ground back, clear for 15, cars, 1-5. Well, Chelsea is in, and then set those 37, 15, 5, over. Copy that. Yeah, there's like 132 car, right? And it's

0: stuff new when you can. Wind them down. That'll do. We'll get some brakes done.
1: Clifford 10-1-0. What are we doing with these?
0: We're going to set them on, then we'll come back.
1: Okay, copy that.
2: Yeah, I'm on it.
3: You're right.
2: Ah, I'm glutton for punishment.

0: car still gets loaded.
1: Same bar, different step. Slow down here.
0: Got it,
1: Max
0: 3, go ahead.
2: You're clear, safe, bad, and coming back 3 to us.
0: One more big one if you can. Half a car.

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That's Santa Frick, that's Fox Corporation.

0: 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They are in the midst of a shove. Looking like 305.
1: Motorhead. 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
1: Big question, are they actually going to clear?
0: Okay, see you, 40 goes. Bye. Three more. Both of you. Pass car. 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Red zone conductor and loss of fuel.

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0: There's a void kick these cars in. 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You know what I mean?
1: Okay, yeah, get them up to like, you know, 3 or 4 and then start independent it. See what I can do.
0: Oh, I see what you're saying. So, yeah, just get up to about 3 or 4 and just hold it steady to 3 or 4. Is that what you were saying?
1: Yeah, so get it up to 3 or 4, let my flag bunch in, and then independent out.
0: Yeah, but when we're ready, though, make sure it's not like a slinky and like start going out before it even gets to the rear, you know?
1: Yeah, okay. Alright. Hold it steady around 3 or 4. And when you say that, I'll do it, and I'll keep it up. I won't go faster than that.
0: Yeah, just slow down.
1: Copy.
0: Around like 5 or crossover.
1: Yeah. You know, I've always wondered that with this yard, the way it's set up, how it's all curvy and stuff. Like, really, it's not the best for treatment for some of this stuff.

0: 65, Anaheim ball clear the red zone, 4-2. Clear ground 6, clear for 30 cars, 3-0, back it up, you only need 15, 1-5.
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0: moving on the hiney yet?
1: What?
0: Am I moving on the hiney?
1: I just started maybe half an hour ago.
2: Dozen.

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1: Cabo.
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0: Inbound, outbound, over.
1: Still 531.
0: I see you on it. I think you're good on crew pack. Be back. Got about a half case of water.
1: Ice and some water. How are going to end up?
2: From this angle, it looked like they cleared.
0: 304.
1: Okay, train's in 304. Thanks. We'll be out there as quick as we can.
2: They're not past the cone.

0: line for what? Straight rail.
1: Two, line for straight rail.
0: Okay, line for straight rail.
1: Safe one.
0: Underground safe, punch.
1: Plane to the south quicker.
0: Stand by.

0: Is that what you're looking for, Vaughn?
1: Yeah, that works.
0: Oh, no, I was telling Swain to stand by, because I didn't know when you were going to tell me that'll do, and I wanted to make sure I hear you.
1: Copy, I think you're strong.
0: Yeah, no worries. Go ahead, Swain. We're currently in the 60 yard doing some work at the moment. I got a big handle. We're going to be in quite a bit. I think we got cars at 55 now. We got cars at 55, right?
1: 61.
0: Yeah, we got cars at 55, but 61 is clear. If you want to come up this way, Swain, but you'll hold at the south cone to 61.
1: 52
0: is also clear.
1: You're clear. Either one of those, stop at the south cone.
0: Yeah, for sure. If you come down to 61, just hold at the south cone there. We're in the 60.
2: Lined up 55.
0: 55.
1: 55, clear ground stage.

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They said down 61.

0: office in South Jones.
1: Okay.
0: I am going to reach out and double check real quick. We are good to go in front of the RVB here.
1: Alrighty then. Start creeping your way then.
0: To the RVB.
2: Alright.
0: Hey, you guys staying in the clear there at 304?
2: Yeah, we're waiting for the outbound.
0: Alright, copy that. We're going to come down out of Tank Farm and head into the CRC.

0: couple two. 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
1: 2 4 minute, two, stretch it out.

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1: That's right, 30 yards.
0: All right, I'm going to jump over on 27 and let the plane know they can make their move into 64.
1: All right, copy.
0: South Butcher's plane, over.
1: Go ahead.
0: South Butcher's plane, over. So, hey, Corcoran, we're on our way into the 30-yard right now. You guys can make your move.
2: Copy that. Heading to 30-yard. We're going to make our move. We're heading up 61 now.
0: That's good. South up.
2: Bueno.
1: Jersey, sorry, Eddie. Copy that.
0: I'm back with you guys.
1: Oh, welcome back.

0: thousand cars.
1: Okay, all right.
2: Forget to restore the C-ray when we tie down.
0: Copy that.

0: 1515.
1: 1515.
2: I don't think we're going to have enough room for all those roads, though.
0: Corbin O'Toole.

0: 7 more.
1: Five
0: to go.
1: Five.
2: I'm
0: going to
2: go ahead
0: and take this crossing. That's
2: about 5 cars.
0: Copy that. Three more. Two.
2: Half.

0: cars are headed, I've got 61 cars on the
1: I am right here on top of Van Buren.
0: Oh, I thought you'd be waving yourself.
1: Yeah, is this our last big pull-up?
0: Yeah, this is our whole train. We've got 61. This is going to be shoving back into 30 minutes.
1: Okay, well, if you want me to just jump and clear the derail and restore it myself?
0: Yeah, if you want to, that way,
1: Yeah, no problem. I'll let me know when you guys are ready. I'll jump back, clear the derail, and get it restored.
0: Yeah, if you want to start shoving back now, we're good for 1515 when it starts moving back.
1: Alright, 4 beta 2, Ponch, clear ground, stay back there for 1515.
0: All for us.
1: Six or seven.
0: Copy, six or seven.

0: about? Yeah. 63.
1: Roger, show me the red zone on your stop for bond interview.
0: Trying here.

0: it also looks like there's room for us to shove what we need from the north end.
1: Back with you. Copy, we're talking about clear red zone here. Clear. Ground. Save. Good for us. 30 cars, 3-0, start up.
2: Clear for
1: 30
2: cars, 3-0, we are lined up
1: into
2: track 32,
1: 3-2. I get this stuff down there, I'm off at this very end. Yeah, well, and then I timed like a weak break just so it like rub on the wheel, see if some of that slag will get knocked off. Copy that, and just cut it away and just tie the other one. Yeah, this feels really tight. It won't. The chain doesn't go around this pulley, so you gotta make sure there's a really good break on this one. Copy that. It was so that the wheel was sliding that whole time. Copy that. Orbiter 2 is still clear 30-3-0.
2: 30-3-0.

0: by me and I'll check that break and see if I can pop it.
1: Alright, now I've got the flying Corvette is clear for 50 cars, 5-0, but you only need 25-25. Is that correct, Errol? 15 now, 1-5, Errol.
0: Clear against the police car.
1: Torpedo 2-10-1-0.

0: clear of the red zone. You are lined up 64.
1: 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Double down on 64.
0: 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They found. 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
2: What?
1: Yeah, we're going to swing by the dupes and then we'll see there to switch out.
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1: 37, over.
0: The Z train you're waiting for is just coming through Creel now. Heads up for you, signal indication behind them, over.
1: Perfect, coming through Creel, we're sitting here waiting on them, over.
0: No problem, just wanted to give you heads up, over.
1: Thank you.
0: Welcome to dispatch out.

0: PDRBB to Tina, over. Yeah, train list is wrong. It looks like the pickup that they picked up behind the head 8, it looks like they're flipped.
1: You're saying that the fill needs to be flipped? Is that what you're telling me?
0: Correct, over.
1: I'll get it out, change in the system, bring you new paperwork, because you're not going anywhere until after the Z train anyway.
0: Copy, thanks.

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1: Do a contest with us, right?

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1: 6215.
0: Tina said crew change at Irving Road, over.
1: Okay, copy. Crew change at Irving Road, thank you.
0: Dispatch out.

0: making sure that it's all right, that I can sleep with South Richard.
1: You're saying 6-4?
0: That's correct.
1: Yeah, that's fine. Yeah, I mean, you can... Are they... Is 64 all the way to the north end?
0: Not quite, but I'm going to have to shove it south where it's more, and I don't know that there's going to be room for anything after that.
1: Just put them into 63.
0: Put them all into 63.
1: Cock and Roseville, right?
0: Correct.
1: Where'd you put your chip card?
0: The south end of 64.
1: You already moved in the system?
0: Yes, you did it for me.
1: Awesome, thank you.
0: Thank you.
1: I'm going to print my list then since the South Switcher is done, and then I'll just all know. What do you do? You're putting Roseville 63, and then what are you doing with the rest of it?
0: And then I'm going to grab the, put the Albina from 61 and BMWs over into 52.
1: It cut out. What, you're putting the P&W somewhere and the Albina somewhere?
0: Yeah, P&W 61, or P&W 52, Albina.
1: Okay, are you good with me moving those?
0: Yeah, you can do that.
1: Thank you.
2: BRVB, Eugene Yard, over.
1: Go ahead.
2: Do you have the air test info for the pickup, over?
1: I do, let me know when you're ready.
2: Ready, over.
0: Well, we're going to put them all at 63.
1: Less than 60 on the flow. Location's Eugene. Today's date, 6-16-2026. Time completed was 01:30. Your train symbol, 61 cars. Qualified person was B. McGarry.
3: In the case, you might want to just grab all of the Albinas and all of it, the Rosevilles, the B&W, because the B&W's on top of the Albinas. But if we just grab it all and then put the Albinas and the P&Ws over in 61, swing those Rosevilles to 63, then we don't have to go clear over to 65 to get back to 61 to grab those P&Ws.
1: Don't foul the departure until you do.
2: All right, talk to Swain on 27s. Over.

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1: Go ahead, RVB.
0: 304, we'd like to line out to the siding, over.
1: Please, we're going to sneak out after you.
0: You want us to hold back until we know for sure we get a light?
1: Yeah, well, it falls, see if you can get lights, if he's, and then we'll go from there.
0: Okay. I'll get authority, line us out, but if we don't have a light right away, we'll stay in 304 until we get, know we're going to get a light, over.
1: All right, yeah, come.
2: Let's go to road.

0: up at the crossing up here so I don't block them coming in to do the crew change. Oh, speak of the devil.
1: PDR Center 268R.
2: PDR VP, UP 5880. Ready to depart, would like authority on Irving side to proceed south, over.
3: Can't see the signal, I see if they got lights, yeah.

0: PTC, EP580, authority for the Irving sighting, to proceed south, coming to your PTC now, or?
1: Sorry, coming to PTC, we'll verify. Are we going to have a single right of way over?
0: You are not, because the Z train is coming between Natron and Springfield Junction to crew change and go before you guys are getting a light over.
1: Okay, we'll see the Z train, then I'll let the signals over.
0: And then are you actually ready to go as soon as you have the signal over?
1: We'll be ready to go over.
0: Because the Amtrak leaves at 7:45, so you just have to be past VP648 by then, over?
1: We'll be riding the signal. I'll just got to land behind and get ahead in. It'll be about 15, 20 minutes is all over.
0: Sounds good, thanks. Dispatch out.
2: 504, dispatcher, over.
0: 504, go ahead, over.
2: Okay, go down WP and signal indication into the siding at Eugene, over.
0: Yes, hold on a second here. Make sure you have your, TCS operative now, over.
2: Yes, it is.
0: Signal indication down to the depot, and then you guys leave at 7:45, correct, over?
2: Yes, that is correct, over.
0: Thanks, dispatch out.
2: 4 out.
1: PWB Swain, over.
3: Yeah, go ahead.
1: C's in Atron. You want to do something in front of us real quick before we pull out, or do you want us to take off and pull to the signal?
0: Over.
3: Sneak him into 64 real quick, or 65, and then I'll get the signal for you.
1: Okay, yeah, well, I can get the switches. I got it right here. But yeah, here you're going to go over to 65, then we can pull out to the siding?
3: Yeah, that's correct.

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1: 6215, over.
0: 6215, over.
1: Well, gang, N121 is a track. Wilton, dated June 16, 2026. Wilton number 81168, line one, all tracks. Brooklyn sub, milepost 647, milepost 64755. Homo Kog is the UP, 6215. 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Flags may or may not be up.
0: Grand Cali, form of Cole, gang, N121, using 14B, drop bullet in day day. 6-16-2026, bulletin number 81168, line 1, all tracks, Brooklyn 17, Mopo 647.0, and Mopo 647.5, UP 1-15, North, pass for flag at Mopo 647.0, that's stopping, proceed to limits, max altered, seasonal, whistle from equipment, and flag may or may not be up.

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0: Good, double. Connection to Gary's fire safe ground rating. You're good for 10-10, stab it back, clear the cone here.
1: Ground ahead of the move, good for 10, shove it to clear the 64-65 high stand cone.

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0: That'll do anywhere in there.
2: Looks like they're to a hook.
1: You heard how impromptu she was about making sure, like, you are going to be clear of 647 by the time Amtrak needs to go, right?

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1: Copy.
0: All right, Swain, Chuck McGarry, clear, safe, ground at it. Bring it back, forward to a hook.
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2: If you can, make them.

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1: Yeah, I kind of gathered that.
0: By the 63 answer?
1: No, him answering the radio.
0: I didn't know you could hear it.
1: Yeah, I was eavesdropping.
0: Little eavesdropper, you.

0: Yankee review, Swain, over.
1: Yeah, go ahead.
0: Yeah, I got this siding. Do you mind lining the inside switch back for me?
1: Yeah, I can get that for you.
0: Appreciate it.
1: Yep, no problem. Can you give me a call when it's lining back?
0: Oh, no, you'll be pulling out there, so you'll have to line no matter what, yeah. I got, just to report everything's clear when I get that in.
1: All right, copy that. I'll line it back for you.

0: mean, if I block the crossing, I can pull up to the 50 lead area and stuff. Get you probably about, I don't know, 9-10 cars.
1: Yeah, this is Amtrak 504. We have the 90222 like permission in and out of your limits. Over.
2: Formicola's gang in 121. He's in fact working for him. He's dated June 16th, 2026. I'm going to get 3-1-6-8. I want all traffic to be set. Mopper 647.5. Mopper 647. Formicola's gang. MTV. Permission time. Right here. Located at Mopper 647.5. Speed to my limits. Max speed. No stops. Bells, whistles. Slow, go find your northbound departure, over.
1: Stop that, Formicola, 1216, 1626, 8168. Clean Mopple 647.5, Mopple 647.0, and K90222, make sure you limit time to Mopple SP by the red flag, Mopple 647.5, no stop, long go, on departure, over.
2: Okay.
1: Thanks for

0: our satellite or whatever.
1: Well, they can't kick more than 20 cars at the same

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0: 00, finish at KMB, switch the line back for main track use, zero restored, correct tower.
1: There's the red zone stretching.
0: I'm over. Alright, sounds good. Alright, here we go. Signal location, over.
2: Hey, you're shut away.

0: answering.
1: I'm going to leave you line for 304.
2: Yeah, I would.

0: faster here, so they'll be able to get across, and you're getting me lined into 61, right?
1: Yeah, I am.
2: Pressure 268 EP8837, over. I think you've done this twice. You're hitting the button that's requesting a track warrant, but you wouldn't get a track warrant out here. So, do you know what you're trying to do out there, over? EP8837, over.
3: This is Z Train. Everything is taken care of. Over.
0: All right, here we go. Have a good day, guys.
2: That more authority, that's for track warrant. That has nothing to do with CTC, over. Yeah, don't push that button unless you need a track warrant. So that's what that's for. But I thought maybe the first time was a fluke, and then I'm like, okay, now we got a second one. Like, must not realize what that's for. So, all right, thanks. And looks like you're good through Oak Ridge now, over.
0: Catch up. 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
1: Right, over.
0: I'll report Irving sighting, line lock sighting movement. Conducting is almost to head in on our way.
1: That's KDP 5880. Switch the line back for sighting movement, Irving, and conductor almost on the head end, over.
0: That's correct.
1: Thanks. Dispatch out.
2: Couple now to...

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1: Foreman Cole, gang, 1021, you can track with the 14882. 16826, booking number 81168. 9-1 all track, Brooklyn South, mile post 6475 to mile post 647. Foreman Cole, just 15880 South from the past my red board, located at mile post 6475. This is my limit. South stop in Santa Belga, which approach past the equipment. Foreman
0: Cole, gate number N121, form B number 81168, 86162026, line 1. Brooklyn sub, all tracks between milepole 647.50 and milepole 647.00. UP5880 may pass red flag at milepole 647.50 without stopping. Proceed to the limits, maximum authorized speed. Bell and whistle while approaching and passing the equipment, over.
1: That's all correct.
0: All correct, thank you, over.

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1: 50.

0: Give me one more here, just to make sure we have room for this tower. You said it's the UPD tower, right?
1: Yeah, that's correct. Don't forget you got those three P&Ws coming off of that.
0: Two P&Ws.
1: Two?
0: Yeah.
1: I saw three.
0: Well, there's three bonus, but only two of them are P&Ws. One of them is an albino. Half a car here.

0: Dubs also, but one black gondola is marked as an albino.
1: 3, 9, MPH, temperature 6, 5 degrees, detector out.

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1: 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Start him back. 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
0: Safe ground ahead of the move. Good for 40. That's 4-0. 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
1: You need to be in between the switch of the Renard, and then you're probably, you might need to set off somewhere, too. There's a southbound coming up to VP 722 now, and they'll either make you use that Z-train at Renard or Marion, so I'm not sure if you're going to get out of Renard or not. Over.
2: Hey, McGee,
0: 36 ground walking, back one to a hook. Clear, 36 ground walking, coming back one to a hook. Yeah, so take out the piece that you have in there and put a piece in between switches first, and then we can, and then you can get that other piece, and they'll be down there in Renard, over.
2: Yeah, all right.
0: That's sighting the main, over. That way, if you don't have time to get those guys out by the time you get up there, then they can be in the sighting for the Z, so on the main, over.

UFP detector. Milepost 616.0. No defects. Total axle 392. Train speed 28 mph. Temperature 63 degrees. Detector out.

detector, milepost 655.6. No defects. Total axle 20. Train speed 77 mph. Temperature 67 degrees. Detector out.

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1: Alright, you clear safe ground, it hasn't moved, drop your line into 52, we're good for 50, bringing them back.
0: That's all correct.

0: good for 55-0. Probably need about, what, 23 from here? Not even that, 18?
1: Probably more like 17 or so.

0: you go, 20 pounds set.
1: Center for McGarry, 20 pounds set. We're going to need to double check with the yard about this power because Sean wasn't for sure if this was the EPDU or not.
2: That train's coming into the siding there right now. We're doing a warm start in like 3 minutes, so as soon as they clear that VP715, I need to be able to issue your tracking time to clear for the Z and the Amtrak. So you got that ready to be in your computer, over? Hit request with that train coming through there, or does that block you out until it's clear, over?

0: Gary's clear of the red zone, been detected.
1: Gary's clear of the red zone, pin his chest.
0: Two cents under.

0: yard real quick and find out.
1: UP 6215, over.
0: UP 6215, over.
1: Second inspection is ahead of you up there at Renard, head towards Salem to set off, but he does have VP 715, yes, so the signals may drop approaching there. He still has that time when you get up there, over.
0: Big confidence.

0: because he's in his meeting or he's talking to the morning crew.
1: Kind of what I was thinking. Good morning, guys.
0: Well, I guess we can make a judgment call and go put it in 61. North Switch is going to need something to switch with. We'll just leave him running and tie him down and isolate.

0: vacuum Viva, and then we'll be out there.
1: Oh, don't tell me Alderani's got a poop already.

start back up when we came back from our warm start a couple minutes ago, so I'm getting you some lights set up for you. Signal indication, over. Appreciate you calling. Thanks. Dispatch out.

0: Got a speaker on the motorized bike going by you.
1: Yeah, for some reason AMP, we had a warm start and AMP did not line. Signal's coming back from it, so signal indication, over.
2: Yeah, signal indication, warm start. Thank you, Al.
1: Dispatch out.

0: Charles Thatcher, 68UP, 6215, over. Let's hightail it up to Hido, clear right away, because Amtrak is behind you. We'll get a Mirage there, and then you'll follow right behind him, over. This is Thatcher. Actually, I'm wondering if we should maybe... We get Mirage up, Marion. They've already left Hollowell. Can you stay ahead of them or not stay ahead of them? Over. It just seems like you've been... It's been a little slow today on since you left Eugene. Over. Get around jet, Marion. Can I have the engineer's permission to take the signal back to VP-706? We'll just hold you on the main and get him around you through the siding, over.
1: Probably.
0: 706 for the engineer, over. Coming back, Starpoint VP-706, the engineer can comply. Just let me know once you get stopped up there in between the switches, over. Good, yeah, they'll get Amtrak around you there, and they'll just follow them from there, over. Thanks, guys. Catch out.

0: 268, Port Oliver. I'm wanting to do, because I have another southbound coming past Wicopee, so I can't get to BP541, yes. Over.
1: Two more. Pretty good map on my part, you can't even lie. Pretty good. There we go.
0: Clear for him, because he's heavy, I don't want to run him through the siding if it, I don't need to, over. Yes, I'm gonna modify it. We'll do BP539 and have you go into the siding if you can. If you can get up there before he would get there. Over.
1: Last one.

0: Marshak.
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1: Eight.
0: So we're going to shut anyway, so helping us out. Copy that. Just hang it up here and see how many cars it says. Hello.

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0: So, are you guys between Hampton and Lookout now, over? Didn't track you through there. So, signal indication at Lookout, you're just going to go through the siding. They're doing some work on the main, over.
1: Alright, copy to one, also on the east safety ahead of it. You're clear for 220, turn back.
2: Alright, clear safe ground ahead of it, clear 20, back it up.

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0: Yeah, this one's going into 32, if you want to sit down there and tie a brake on it.
1: Okay. 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
0: Lined up 6-2.
4: 6-2.
0: 4800, conductor Brown, associate riding. Clear 4220, I need 4.
4: Brown,
3: associate
4: riding,
3: but
4: 20 back,
3: 4. 4, back 3, same track, here we go, same thing, over and over.
1: Yay!
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0: Fortnite.
1: That'll
0: do.
1: One with 52 lines up clear, back 6.
0: That's better body.

0: attack. Here we go.
1: All right, Corp 800, Gratis, Thursday, Friday, give me a pendant test. Thursday, Friday,

0: Bye. Just go grab those two that I told you to do 64 with.
1: Copy that. We already made the move in 61, so we're just putting it back in 61 now.
0: Oh, it's fine. You can leave it in that other track. That'll be a T&W motor.
1: Copy that.
0: You...
2: Brownie, 801, John.
3: Why I hate gigging is because I have to talk so much.
2: I hear ya.
3: Although, last thing I need is jazz in my head.
4: Good morning.
0: What motors do I have listed for the PDRV?
2: Clear two back one. 330. And 330.
1: The 8009 and the 2730.
0: Okay, so just go over, and you just set the 8253 over to 62?
1: That's right.
0: Okay, so you're going to use the one that's in 62 and the 8009 as your PDRV power now. I got to use those other two for a word train.
1: All right, so using the 8253, and then what was the other number?
0: The 8009.
1: Back four. That's
0: PDRV. Yeah, 8009 should be north out of SAP.
1: All right, copy that. Just grab that and then just start building that PDRV.
0: That is correct. The 7863 in the pocket's dead bad. It goes on the RVHK if you want to bring that over with you.
2: 32. 32.
3: Okay.
2: Okay. Okay. Did you say ticket? Here it comes then.
1: What track is RVHK going to be in so we can just kick that into that track?
0: 62 will be the head end of it.
1: 62 will be the head end. Copy. All right.
0: Yep.
2: Three, back it up.
3: Well, like 2 3/4, but you know, I just...
2: The game of inches.
3: I'm
2: a loser in that
3: game! Come on. 3:30. And 3:30. And, one more time. I'm gonna leave this process there. You can go on the other side.
5: 3:10, back car to half.
2: Come on, dude.
6: Going in with Les, put him in the clear.

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Cut it line 10. All right, you want to hear good news, bad news?

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1: All right, he's back. Hey, Justin, clear.

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1: Target WG.
0: Five 7. Delta running 60F here. Ground safe at it. Let's go 6-4 to hook.
2: Alderani, take me up 6 to hook.
0: Remember what number it was, Browning, the car?
3: Yeah, it's a little of a mecca.
0: Copy, 801, go 4 more from there.
2: 4 more, 801.

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2: 268 over. Clear right this minute. Hold on a second. Center 268 Arthur over.
0: 41. No, 33 T box 595. Oh. If you just want to make the same cut, we could just shove in. It's going to be like six cars to shove in. Grab that T box. Cut it line 10, and then we'll have to shove in five more cars after we kick those 37s out, and then we'll be at that D-box.

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0: 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Dispatch out.
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1: Choose your preferred route.
0: We'll come up the 30 lead.
1: We're sitting on the 30 lead.
2: No balls, Jim.
0: I'd like to touch Kevin's D.
2: Of course I
0: will. We'll be on 30 if you need us.
1: Okay.
2: It was great.

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1: Oh, good knuckle.
2: That's for day, who knows?

0: 30. Red the point.
1: Santa Brownie.
2: Go on, I'll run it. Safely at it. Back five, 5 cars to the loop.
1: All right, I'll run it. Clear, safe ground. Back 5 to the loop.

0: Then one more.
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0: Funny. I'll be fair.
1: Off and stretch.
0: You got them all in one. Ground safe, triangulating, clear for 30. Back them up, 5 post.
1: Alright, on the ground, triangulating, go 30, back far.
2: Maintenance to the north switcher.
0: North switcher, go ahead.
2: Hey, you guys gonna be needing to go through 50 lead?
0: We'll be clear enough.
2: You guys just pulling up that power from the cab track?
0: Yeah, we're pulling up from the cab track, and the crew behind us is pulling up for a work drain, so they'll be coming out too.
2: Copy that.
0: More.
1: What?
0: Yeah, and a half. That'll do, Adolin.
1: That'll do, Corbeta 1.

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1: Clear, line up 330.
0: On his clear line, 330.
1: All the runners, search they've had it, back 5 hooks.
0: All right, search they've had it, back 5 hooks.

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1: Ready to go.
0: Up two now.
1: Two.
0: Alright, Corp 800, when you're ready, I am here safe.

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0: Just line it back from HIQ, set Salem, D-Row, start over.

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1: Yeah.
2: Nine at Eugene.

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0: Hey, what's your TCS number, over?
1: 4046, over.
0: 4046, go ahead, over.
1: Ready to depart Eugene WP for Springfield. We'll clear immediately, ask for some time on the main later. And we are not a key train and we have no high-wise.
0: Not key train, no high-wise. I just gave away VP-647 for some testing, so signals may drop approaching VP-647, over.
1: Copy. You say they're doing some testing. How long are they going to be holding that?
0: Well, they got an hour, but he might be able to do part of it and then give it back and then get back out there after you. But they do have local control, so don't act on any signals until you talk to me and make sure that it's actually for you, over.
1: Copy. And who's got control of that?
0: It is Jody Cotter, C-O-T-T-E-R, over.
1: Copy. Mrs. Cotter has... control of the signal at 647, over.
0: So don't act on that signal unless you talk to me to make sure it's actually for you, over.
1: Copy. I don't want to, I can't pull down there until I know I've got a signal. Otherwise, I'll be blocking crossing.
0: Length of your train, over.
1: Length is 1,530 feet, over.
0: You would have fit, but Connor must have heard me, so he just released, so signal indication for you, over.
1: Okay, clear to depart signal indication, and make our way there as quickly as possible.
0: And then you're going to go down the main between VP-622, VP-616, and then get in the clear after a little bit, over?
1: We'll clear there at milepost 620. And once we clear, we'll let you know, and then we'll call for some mainline time possibly later, over.
0: Sounds good. Thanks, over.
1: Thank you. TNHR 3559, Foreman, or Foreman.
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1: Foreman Cole, gang in 121, using one form D track bulletin dated June 16, 2026, 2026. Track bulletin number 81168, line 1, all tracks, Brooklyn subdivision. 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
2: Alrighty.

0: bird, you already sent this one. Help.
1: One we're pulling off?
0: Yeah.
1: Well, the south one was cut in, so.
0: Alright, yeah, that one is in trail.
2: Hey, North Spencer.
0: South.
2: Are they on 12, North Spencer?
0: Yeah, North Spencer's on 12.
2: Thank you. We're training North Spencer, over. Hey, Terrell, we're ready if we could sneak over to the leave. We can step behind.
0: Give us a second. We're going to sneak. Go ahead and make your way.
2: Yeah, it looks like you got a separation. We're making our move?
0: Yeah, go ahead and make your move.
2: All right, you want to slide behind?

0: And El Sucker, is this, can you hear this okay?
1: I hear you fine. He was cutting out.
2: This is line MU 53, backing up 30, here we come.

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1: 9-1, all Ronnie's picking me up here. 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
0: All right, all Ronnie's picking me up, 15-1-5 to hook.

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1: Yeah, I'm doing one. 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
0: News center, Alderani.

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I will call them via the telephone. 54, you said?

0: Alright, looks like... Okay, I can see, I can show back 15 exactly from the Coos Bay cars. I'll just show them back and then make the cut.
1: Over, over.
0: 35-35, start them on back.
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0: 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I'll take about 10 more from there.
1: All right, step by 32 more.

0: more. Three cars. 801 anywhere in there, you can just ease them on down. 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
1: Still good 20, ease them down, here we go.

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1: Red John,
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0: John,
1: Red John,

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1: Calling Vid 3.

0: and cold over. 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Going to test 1-6 there. Over.
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0: Leidig, you want to get them in the 64? 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
1: Got it.
0: Clear red zone, that's right.

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1: Yes, this is ATNHR 3559 in Springfield.
0: Springfield's train, hold on a second. Squirt all, I'm getting your switch right now for you, over.
2: What is St. Louis?
0: Dispatch out. Hey, TNHR 3559, go ahead, over.
1: Yeah, we're in. Switches have been restored main to main, over.
3: Tim, if you're walking to the yard office, can you grab some crew packs?
0: Main check, use, over.
3: Got 01 here.
1: Sorry, you got stepped on, dispatch.

0: You're good for about 8.
1: Doolittle, over.
2: Doolittle, go ahead, over.
1: So are you just getting in the clear between 653 and 659, over?
2: Yeah, I'm just slow rolling north. I still have to do a heat inspection later and go back over all this anyway.
1: You're going to get in the clear with this next piece, correct, over?
2: Yeah, that's correct. Half of it.
1: This is Patch out.

0: Kilo, and that.
1: Separate 20, start them back. Here we go.
2: We're 21 by you, over. 70, TX 1403 North, so 5 request over.
0: Half of it. Back to good.
2: Clear
0: about that time for the next Amtrak cover. All right, on
1: your point. All right, conductor on the point. Back at 10, number 20.
0: I got you now. Got safe. It's a 12 more.
1: All right, how's Ronnie? He's got me good for 12 more to 11.

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0: Measured red zone, stuck to drop.
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0: it. Running.

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2: While I wait for that.
3: Take a line up into 304.
1: We're all lined up 304.
3: I'm ahead of you.
1: Get back in the cab till I get it all laced up.
4: Who knows? 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

0: Hey, so are you guys all done with 50? 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I'm going to line the switch away from us, throw up a derail south, and then get to work.
1: All right, copy that. For Brownie.

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1: Yeah, it's wild.
0: Confrontation at the block, the crossing.
1: Yeah, like I'm stop

0: too much flow.
1: That hump is so gnarly right there as well.
2: TNHR 3559 at Springfield, over.
3: Over.
2: I'd like to come out on the main, proceed north, go do some switching for about 45 minutes, come back and get clear.
3: Instruction, do you need for your authority, over?
2: What's that?
3: Direction, do you need for your authority at Springfield, north or south, over?
2: Come out and go north to, do our switching, over.
3: That authority is coming to your PTC now, over.
2: Copy, look for the authority on PTC and act on it, over.
3: Correct, over.
2: Thank you, authority received, we'll call you as soon as we're, back in the clear.
3: Thanks, bye, chop.
1: How do I know? Get this.

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0: Saturday night, Sunday morning, Taco Bell run, and you're hungover and you need some food special.
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2: Detector, milepost 655.6.

Can we detect two mileposts? 6, 5, 5.6. No defect. Total axle 1, 0. 2, train speed 3, 4. MPH temperature 7, 6 degrees. Detector out.

0: yard, go ahead, over.
1: Yeah, coming up on 653.
0: I understand you're good up to Irving Road. Got the work train running up, engine lead right now, tank farm, and then they're going to pull back down through 305. Once they clear into 305, you're good to follow them in, over.
1: We're going to follow them into 305.
0: Yeah, they got to run around their water cars that are going to be on tank farm, and they got to use 305 to do it. So once they get up to the north end and start heading south in 305, you're good to follow them in.
1: All right. We just taking it all the way to the south end then?
0: All the way to the south end. Give me a call when you get to the south end. I'll give you instructions for your bill.
1: Okay.
0: Thank you.

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1: Fit under, showing 80 on the rear. If you're slow, is good. Set them up.
2: There you go.
1: Leidick, which side do you want? You want east or west?
2: Take the west.
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0: And I'm walking.
2: The one on the right is picking up your clear ground safe at it. Let's go 6-4 to the hook.
1: All Zerani got me now. 6 to hook. Here we come.
0: Got a jet lead.
2: I mean, this is verified. 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Back into 54 and bring those into a hook, I guess.

0: ground station, give me another 10.
1: One running tank farm.
0: Yeah, to work that work train's got to come up, run around their train, and then go back down 305. So south.
1: Oh, copy that. Yeah, that's what Bird was saying.
0: 25.
1: I'll do a stress.
0: I'm in to pick up and
1: oh, copy that.

0: RBHK left Klamath yet?
1: Oh, when I had left the office? I don't know about now.
0: Yeah, they've been really late lately.
1: And they only have Alpina set up.
0: Oh, of course.
1: Okay. The reason why I came over here to help you.

0: Eugene, over.
1: Seymour.
0: We don't see anybody. Do you know if they've already gone or not?
1: They are cutting away from their train right now at the south end of the tank farm. You should see them here shortly.
0: Okay, also, while I got you, am I going to need to stop on the north end and do anything with dupes anywhere over?
1: Those are your dupes, North 304.
0: Okay, I'll stop and link them up on our way in, over.
1: Okay, get to the south end, I'll have instructions for you.
0: Thank you.
1: Okay.
2: North Town Yard.
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2: Got it. Thank you.
1: I didn't know you were still on it, sorry.
2: No, it's all good.
5: Another brake stick in the back of the truck if you need one.
3: All north.
0: RV, go ahead.
1: Hey, is your leader that 8100?
0: Yeah, 8100, over.
1: Okay, I didn't realize that my crew was still on 304. They're going to link that up.
0: Okay, I appreciate that, over.
1: No problem, thanks.
6: You know if they're on the rear, or are they going to be mid?
1: Those will be mids. You won't have to rehang that or anything.
6: Okay.
1: You guys will just be hanging your head three loads, doubling over, and then back to your thing.
7: 1-0.
0: And double, shove clear in 305 when it's all done.
1: That's all correct.
0: What about headroom, since I got you?
8: South Fletcher 268. UP 5880,
6: over.
8: A couple questions for you.
1: 330.
8: Are you going to be able to pick up any speed to get up to Abernathy? Over.
0: Okay, 330, thank you.
8: Track
7: to then,
8: over. Hello. They're coming up to Malwich, but you would have been going to Abernathy for them, but if you can't make it there, if you think it'll be slower, then yeah, I guess stop where you're at now so your DPUs aren't in the tunnel, and then I can let you know when they get towards Abernathy, then let you know so you can start pulling again to make a meeting to that with them, over.
7: Clear line 6-1.
6: Good guy, ground clear, stage.
8: The engineer's permission, take the signals back, control point VP 545, over.

0: Seymour, how's Ronnie's picking me up? Clear 50.
1: October.
0: Two.
1: Come down VP 545 for engineer's permission. Appreciate it, over.
2: The boot came in recently. It was supposed to be upstairs in Oak Ridge, way too warm.
0: Copy that.

0: Hotel Test Center. 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
2: Okay, we're coming light power up Tank Farm right now. Need to go down 305.
1: Yep, we'll wait for you.
2: Thank you.
3: How many engines you got?

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1: Yeah, no problem. Thank you. We're all by chips right now.
0: Be good timing, I guess.
2: That on the east side.

0: Repeat, Eugene Yardman, over.
1: Hey, Conductor Lattice clear. Hey, set on the west.
0: DDRV to Eugene PTI, over.
2: In order.
0: Yeah, if you can, in a few minutes, I'll need a ride at the North Zero.
2: I'll be coming shortly for that, right?

0: Special K?
1: Yeah, are you sitting with a T?
0: Yeah,
1: not much, just doing stuff.

0: production flying, like 5, that gets us 50 clear rail. Over.
1: Doctor, turn the point, 11 for 305.

0: test brake. Rod, if you put that rear motor in run, correct?
1: That's right.
2: North switcher, go ahead.
3: Hey, we're 205. I'd like to get back to our work train cars on the tank farm. Okay to do that?
2: Yeah, make your move. We are tucked away in the departure yard.
3: You're going to be okay to depart? You want me to call you back? We got an air test 11 cars.
2: Well, you're good to depart. We're just tying down this power in 304. This the power and cars in 304.
3: All right, thank you. Okay to depart. Have a good day.
2: Yeah, you too.
4: 9 of Springfield, we are finished with our work, back in the clear. 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

0: Caleb, what's your next move?
1: We're going to double over to the stuff in 304. We're at 330. Are you guys departing after this?
0: Hi. It's the State Farm. At some point, we need to park. We've got a 11 car.
1: Okay, we'll just need to double over to 304, but we're only going to hang three loads, so we should fit.
0: Hi.
1: That works.

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1: Cars?
2: I don't know.
0: 14 and 2 inches.

0: 5068, over.
1: That is Dispatcher BA100 South, over.
0: Over.
1: We are in the clear, Eugene Yard, all switches and derails, line lock for normal siding movement, north end, Irving siding, over.
0: 8100, in the clear, Eugene Yard, switches line back for siding movement, Irving, derail restored, getting ready to do your work in the yard there, correct, over?
1: That is correct, over.
0: Dispatch out.

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0: RV Eugene Yard, over.
1: Go ahead.
0: Just talked with the work train. They're good. They say we can do our thing. We're still going down. 3:30 was the plan.
1: I need to just get my switcher into 305. Oh, no, you can make your... Talk to the south switcher on 22. Once you guys get into 304, they'll grab 305 and head back down 330. Just work with them on that north end there.
0: Talking with the south switcher on 22s, they're going to do something where in 305 still? Or
1: when you guys are in 304, they're going to grab 303 when you guys are hooked into 304, and then they're going to head back down 330, which will line you all the way up other than that 304.
0: Okay, perfect. Cool. I'll give them a shout then.
1: Sounds good. 22, thank you.
2: All right, we're trying Red Hill Test Center. Conductor, take off. Switch it in.
3: Fairly. Switcher.
0: Yeah, just talk to the yard. We're going to hang three loads and then run down 304, and I guess you guys are going to come pick up 303 and go down 330, and we'll follow you out, was the plan I heard.
4: Okay.
0: Yeah, we're going to go to 305. We're in 305. We're going to go to 304, and then after you guys head down to 330, we're going to use that as our headroom to double back over.
5: Yeah, we'll be out there in a minute. We're going to follow them in, grab our cars, and head out.

0: no, or the switcher over?
1: Switcher.
0: Yeah, talk to everyone. South Switcher's gonna go in and do some stuff in 303 after we get into 304, and then we're gonna follow them out and use their stuff as our headroom. Anything else we need?
1: Copy that. So are you going to use the 50 lead as a runner?
0: So they're going to pull the stuff from 303 into 330, and then so I'll just need to grab the 303 switch, and then we're going to use that as our headroom, the yard says.
1: Copy that, so you can south switcher, and then you'll make your way.
0: Now we're going to duck into 304 real quick, and then they're going to come down, pull back, and then we're going to do our big double out.
1: All right, copy that. We just
0: gotta
1: get from 61 to 63.
0: Okay, cool. You want us to call you back when before we come out of, what was it, 304?
1: No, you're good.
0: We're gonna do some stuff, so we'll be on 30s probably.
1: Alright, copy that.
0: Hey.
2: Yard, north, over.
1: North, go ahead.
2: What are you guys doing currently?
1: We're grabbing that motor that needs to go to the UK. We're 63, and we'll back at 62, and we're going to go to the UK.
2: Okay, yeah, let these guys make all their moves.
1: Yeah, I dropped loose with them and everything. They're going to make their moves. So I'm just grabbing the power and put it in from you.
2: Okay, you can just hang out where you're at. Let them make their moves. We're good.
1: Alright, copy that.
2: I have your list down at the depot when you're ready for it.
1: Copy. Good, I still need about one.

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0: me. 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Over.
1: Hi, Bob. I got 65948 entered. Hi, we're trying to run down South Center, Brakeman, Engelman.
0: PDRV, brakes are releasing, no movement up here, over.
2: Looks good back here, I'll take a set and let me know when I'm good to go.

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1: Next, we'll take a red zone, 305, again.
0: Red zone set, center, PDRV 305, Eugene, for the conductor, over.
2: Yes, but you're out, just jump down and get it.
1: PDRV, conductor, clear red zone, you set.
0: Clear the red zone, PDRV, stretching them.
2: I haven't started in yet, but this, I think it is the pocket switch is against me.
0: Cut away, cars are clear, over.
3: Placing those up, Leidick, I'm proud of you.
4: I don't have any commas enough here.
0: And I got a 65948.

0: hold the other two and bring them down here.
1: 45.
2: That will do. 45's over. Just probably just the motor. We don't necessarily have to have a working thread. We just need an air gauge on the rear.
3: Come back out, over.
4: You're up on arm in this one, then?
2: Yeah, I think so.

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1: Conductor's on the point, you line up 304, I think that is for 2525.
2: IBRB's line in 304, conductor's on the point, protecting the show, starting back 2525, here they come.

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1: That's 100 pages.

0: Hey, Tim, our paperwork shows 13 cars. 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
1: Yes. The light car. I have the car number.
0: I'll need that info just for PTC purposes.

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0: Okay, they're stepping back. 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
1: All right, copy.

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1: And conductor has red zone set and center. PDRB 304 Eugene, over. 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
0: PDRB to DEI, are you on here?
2: Train, Corp Yard, over.
3: Corp, go ahead, over.
0: Hey, we're just about done. Get the train all together. Okay, if we depart out instantly, WC, over. And then South Switcher on 23.
4: Oh, this is a South Switcher. Yard is on 23. You're good by us. We'll take over your D-rail.
0: All right, you'll take over the D-rail, and I'll talk to the yard on.
4: Call direct over.
0: Thank you. We're training for Piardo.
5: PDRB, go ahead.
1: Hey, with everything going on at the north end when we came in, I forgot to write down the dupe. Any chance of giving that number to me, over?
5: Can you call that North Switcher on 1212? He should have it.
1: Okay, 1212, thanks.
5: Reach back out to me. I'll run over to the other side and check the cameras and see if I can get it that way.
1: Yeah, I'll get it. Thank you.
5: Work train, go ahead.
0: Hey, we're just about finished our work here. Okay, if we depart WC and leave.
5: I would love that. Just double check South Switcher, which takes her at the north end, but just double check.
0: I will.
5: Guys, have a good trip.
0: Work right
1: now. Sorry about this. I forgot to write down the CPU as I went by. You don't happen to have that number, do you?
6: Tisk, tisk. I believe it was the 8009.
1: 8009. Thank you.
7: Right, so.
1: Center, all's running. Back with the RV. Forgot to get that DPU as we went by.
0: I was wondering about that.

0: to start Lincoln.
1: Right at 1, also on your clear your zones, lost, and you get your air, head back south.
2: Alright, copy that, all right, clear the red, gonna swap.

0: Roger, this is Hurston, sir. 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
1: Two,

0: RV, conductor's clear red zone 304. 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I'll meet you down there.
1: Alright, clear the red zone, PDRV. Yeah, just finishing up my test and then I'll pull down, over.

0: here we go.
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0: 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Are they departing?
1: They might be departing. They can't go out the partially, they said, because they were working on it. So they're probably going to go out.

0: you want to just pull it up to us and then plug it?
1: Yeah, so pull it past you and then plug it up to the cone, or?
0: Yeah, that works.

0: about 15-15.
1: 15-15, PDRB, over.
2: Over, have
3: you covered. 5-0-6-8, over. Amtrak 503 has left Portland. They're coming up to Hague S769 right now, so he just came off the bridge, over.

RV's line in 305, can Arizona Flint protect the show, starting back. You said 6 to a hook, over? Okay, 5 to a hook, here they come.

0: doesn't work.
1: Okay, never mind. Well, of course it doesn't.
0: Right?

0: Red Zone Throws.
1: That center, I was running.

0: 305 Eugene.
1: And conduct as red zone sat down center, PDRV 305 Eugene, over.
0: Yeah, yeah.
2: Okay, turn around and get here.

0: Caleb. Hey, when you're done back there, hold the ride, and we'll just tie it down when I clear up.
1: Ten more, 10.
2: 10, 10.

0: Roger, 6-8, over.
1: UP 7297,
0: over.
1: Yeah, we're trying here at Eugene, like to head south WP. I've got GPS 4315, need to change this from the UP 8 to the UP 7297 south. Over.
0: It already is, UP 7297, over.
1: Already is, yeah, so we'd like it's already WP south, and first stop will be Siding the Creek, or Siding the Meadow.
2: And that'll be for a moment. Take a right on Calderoni.
3: I'll do the center Calderoni.
0: And are you a key train today, or? Okay. So WP, and then where did you say you were going to again, over?
1: Siding Meadows, Siding Oak Ridge, Siding McCready. Told we don't know yet, main of Siding, whatever might be unlocked, and then main at Crescent Lake.
0: Come on, Lake. I had no idea that you even did any of that stuff, so... Can't remember which way Wilson's going. Hold on a second. Dispatcher 2-6-8 to Wilson, over.
4: Easy, Wilson. I can, I'll send you another one. I'll duck in there at Douglas for him and move him behind about 2 minutes.
0: Okay, thanks. Dispatch out. Okay, LAW-44. Hold on a second. Let me get him some paperwork here and I can write that or put down. And what you know you for sure have to do is to hold on 1 second. LAW-44, tell me the first place you need to work, over.
1: Siding Meadow, over.
0: Okay, and then do you know what the second place is, over?
1: Siding Oak Ridge. Yeah, we're just setting out water cars, over.
0: Siding Meadow and Siding Oak Ridge, and then you don't know after that what you're doing, is that correct, over?
1: Siding McCready, Fields. We don't know where the maintenance way cars might be, if they're still, if they're working. But last place would be Crescent Lake.
5: Point protect myself, starting back 33-0, over.
6: Yeah.
5: Here they come.
6: A couple.
3: Two.
0: Over, and then we'll get you going, and then probably... just have to let them know, like, okay, yep, we got that one, those set out, we're ready to go again now, so that way they can move you along as you're doing that, over.
1: Will do, over. Signal location, WP, over.
0: That's correct, over.
1: I thank you.
0: Dispatch out.
1: The 7297, Foreman Cole, over.
7: One is a track post 11268 mile on all tracks, looking sub mile post 647.5 mile post 6. I'm a go to the Eastern 7297 south, this time my left over there, mile post 647.5. Repeating my limits and maximum operating speed, done at Dallas and Whitney while approaching the passenger center,
1: zip code. Hi, Foreman Cole, gang number N121, using 14B8. Track bulletin on today's date, track bulletin number 61168. Lions 1, main track, Brooklyn stop, all tracks, between mouthful 647, mouthful 647.5, UP 7297 south, main passenger red flag is mouthful 647.5, without stopping, bells and whistles approaching passing and equipment, over. All correct, thank you.

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1: Say South Central.
2: They're on 22.
3: Fine, dispatch out.
1: DWP, you still okay to make that move?
0: Yeah, you guys are good.
1: Still got the derail behind us?
0: Yeah, we'll get it. Have a good trip.
1: Thanks, have a good day.

0: that's not a Browning Corvette 1 job.
1: And that is why I did that.

0: 5915, BRB.
1: Yellow, this box car, I swear.
2: The LRS, or the yellow one?
1: Yeah, the E-Box, the 270. Like, as it goes by, get a whiff.
3: Smells like tequila.
1: Red zone, Browning, 14, post one.
0: Center Browning, 801. No, you're just taking what's on the list. I wish they would have put those to 62, not just you guys. Correct. Yeah, we're in a length restriction on that.
2: Who's that car going to, does it say?
0: Stopping in a couple, just looking for the comb here.

0: to a stop. BDRB, over.
1: Going to a company called Faruga, whatever that's short for.
0: Faruga, huh?
1: Yeah. Same. It's got to be short for something, but yeah, it's cool.
0: Back with you.
1: It's to the cone in 35, but there's cars on, there's room in the north end, or there's room for like 7 in 37.

0: you have 37 on your list. Your last car is at 3040, right? My phone.
1: No, it's
0: Oh, no. Take, you, I don't know why you don't have everything on your list. Take everything, sorry.
1: That's 34 cars?
0: It'll be 37 in there.
1: Okay, 37, that sounds fine.
0: Yeah, your rear car is a weird SHQX 3040. I don't know what happened to your list, but that's weird.

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1: I'm trying to break so good, Lord, so I'd like to ask.
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1: KP 7297 South.
0: 7297, go to.
1: Yeah, we're calling for a local, but we're work trained, taking some water cars up to put on the mountain. And EMS is wanting to run. How do you feel about that?

0: 0403475, is that correct, over?
1: Okay.
0: Just give me a second here. And you guys said you're either dumping water or dumping the on cars, over?
1: We're taking water cars just upon the mound for summer.
0: Copy that. All right, give me a second here.
1: Stand by.

0: to Bird and see if he has a heart attack. 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
1: Say that again, line 32.
0: Brownie, close to
1: us. Oh, Center Brownie.
0: Go ahead, Brownie. Ground 62, line 32. Back up 2 cars, 2 6.
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1: 144-01-874, got over.
2: It's all yours, Doug. Have a good day. 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

0: States. Over. To the siding, you're going to do a run around out the north, down to the south. Is that correct? Okay. 503 is lined up south out of Woodburn, and there's a BNWR train sitting at the base. So plan on one each way there at 722, and that'll get you lights for your run around. Over.
1: Corporate 800, that's Robert, Mr. Friday. They had to get over there.

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1: Red zone.
0: Center, Corp 801.
1: Red zone, Alderani 801.
0: Center, Alderani 801.

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Back 32.

8800 all lined up, 6-5. Back it up. Clear for 33-0. Back it up 5, just a go.

Dr. Brown, it's clear, safe, riding clear for 20, back him up.

0: clear. Clear 30 back then.
1: 6.0. Very set. Total access 6.8. Plane D36MPH. Temperature 18 degrees. Detector out.

0: Bye bye.
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0: All right, I was Ronnie's picking me up. Another 12-1-2.

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2: Good morning.
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1: All right, I'll try and pick me up 5 to

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1: Oh, we're going into 62 and grabbing those cars in 62. Leidich got it all laced up, so we're going to make a standing cut in 62 and then take all of it out, shove those cars to 61 and 61, shove everything back into 62, and then

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1: Right before the no pass.

0: Roddus, you got a copy? Go ahead, we'll make sure. Copy, Style Switcher's down here, I'm gonna hop off channel real quick, but I am clear. Good for you to make a hook, I'll call back if there's interest. Alright, copy, Style Switcher, make a hook.
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0: Time to go.

0: 7 North, over.
1: That'll do.
0: 7 North, over.
1: What track you guys working at?

0: 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We're working at 62 now and 61.
1: Dispatcher Curtis, over. KC 78 North, passenger, here's Jonesville.

0: 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What is your TCS number, over?
1: Three.
0: Stand by.

0: 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Tube it up in there. There's more cars.
1: What's going in there?
0: Heavy swapping in.

0: Yeah, there's a UP-7357 north in your box 6 for this one. They're north of where you're fouling, correct? Perfect, thanks. Here you go.
1: Over. All right, what's going on today, over?

0: Foxtrot.
1: Have it open. I'll keep trying. Stand by.
0: Southwest base, super 10, start back.

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0: opposite end of your train is you went through the signal, you're past the signal, over.
1: Ready to go.
0: Right, but currently your head end is past the signal. And you still have red hash on your PTC, is that correct?

0: Howdy.
1: And I'm waiting for the main reservoir to come back up. Hey, I'll let you know before I start pulling.
2: You contact the dispatcher for an ATV, and the dispatcher will need to move your train symbol behind the control point in CADX for the ATP to work. Over. So contact the dispatcher, give an authority to the pass. Also tell the dispatcher that they need to move your train symbol behind the CP and CADX because your head end of the train has passed the signal. Over. I'm standing by.
3: I'm on here. Copied all that. 7357, stand by. Dispatch Kirkhart, over. Can you kick me back that time you just put in 554 switch? Yes, I need to get that back so I can send the authority to pass to a train to get PTC to cooperate. Over. All right, stand by. Thanks. Dispatch, you'd be 7357, over. Track inspector picked up time to follow you. He's got a switch ES at 554. He's going to have to release his time, and then I'll send the authority to pass your PTC. Should clear it up for you, so stand by. Over.

Okay, he released. I just sent it to you. 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

0: I'm pulling on it.
1: Can you tell me the subdivision and the control point? Over.

0: see dispatch 6-8, over.
1: Local control switch.
2: And never mind then. Welcome.
0: 1797, permission to change directions in the USCB, VP 600, stop word of.
3: Control breaker, I can't remember the other one.
2: We're lined for 303.
3: Yeah.
2: I thought we were lined for 305 for a second. And realized we were lined for 303.
3: Obviously.
2: Yeah, if we were lined for 305, I probably would have pulled right up to their nose and stopped.
3: Stopped you.

0: right under it, all lined up, take one. You wanted me to start him back? I copy that, course 800. Dr. Broaddus, clear safe ground, clear for, let's go, 10-10.
1: Dr. Broaddus, clear safe ground, clear for 10, back to

0: BRB, over. Southbound BDRV, over. PDRV, over.
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0: Were those DPs inspected?
1: Jaffa took off, so I don't know.
0: Can you ask him when to get back?

0: Brown 6. Turn back, need 8 cards.
1: Brown, Clever 30, back
0: 8. 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

0: having on Briggs?
1: I don't think so.
0: And this train is a heavy girl.

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just got rid of that rule. Yeah, but I haven't heard anybody. Alright, Corp 800, Dr. Broaddus, Corp 8 Ground. You're clear for 15, 1-5 for now, southern back.

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0: 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Here come light signal indication.
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0: CRV to Manager Tina, over.
1: Yes, sir.
0: Yeah, it looks like there was no leakage test done on this, the lead DPs. When we set up the DP, just wanted to make a note of that.
1: No leakage test done. Okay, I'll let them know.
0: Okay, you can add to that list.
1: Thank you.

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1: AUP 8100, over.
0: AUP 8100, over.
1: Yeah, Fresh Crew here. We're looking at an Irving sighting and escape this yard.
0: I don't blame you. AUP 8100, here comes your authority to PTC. And just got stuck in the Amtrak window here. 503 is at Shed, 14 is at Duggren. So they're going to meet right there at Eugene, get them both by, and watch the lights to go.
1: Okay, excellent. And we'll act upon that authority when it comes to PTC and wait for both Amtrak.
0: All correct.
1: All right, thank you. Here we go. PD out.

contact 503. Good afternoon. We're going to be meeting 14 at Eugene today. That's a shove in behind the fleet, so. Thank you. That's right. That's 680. Curtis, up. Absolutely, can, over. Copy that. Roger to Bolin, over. What's it looking like to get the Oak Ridge siding back for this work train bringing water cars, over? Very cool. All right. Well, thank you, sir.

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1: Four, three, M, C, eight. Rocket 8, 2, 3, 2, 3, 2, 3, 2, 3, 2, 3, 2, 3, 2, 3, 2, 3, 2, 3, 2, 3, 2, 3, 2, 3, 2, 3, 2, 3, 2, 3, 2, 3, 2, 3, 2, 3, 2, 3, 2, 3, 2, 3, 2, 3, 2, 3, 2, 3, 2, 3, 2, 3, 2, 3, 2, 3, 2, 3, 2, 3, 2, 3, 2, 3, 2, 3, 2, 3, 2, 3, 2, 3, 2, 3, 2, 3, 2, 3, 2, 3, 2, 3, 2, 3, 2, 3, 2, 3, 2, 3, 2, 3, 2, 3, 2, 3, 2, 3, 2, 3, 2, 3, 2, 3, 2, 3, 2, 3, 2, 3, 2, 3, 2, 3, 2, 3, 2, 3, 2, 3

0: Hello, Tina. CDRV, Yardman. Can you pull up to us? This train in front of you. Can you pull up to the train in front of you?
1: I said I'll be up there in a second.
0: Okay, hello, Tina. PDRV calling 06.
2: Go ahead, over.
0: Yeah, we're having problems with our air. It's almost like somebody closed an angle cock back there, so I'm going to go check it out.
2: Okay, also CCI, also.
0: I got a driver right here.
2: Okay, but I still got to notify him.
0: Oh, okay, I got you.
2: Take 7 minutes to figure it out.

0: dispatch 680. 7297 south. Be meet one, then I'll hang you a light. Over. You better. Dispatcher Wilson, over. Do you want to follow these guys into Oak Ridge Siding, or do you want to stop at lookout for that RVPT? Alright, I'll send you one for the siding, get one by, then we'll keep you rolling.
1: CRV, you probably want to check the rear in the train because the inbound crew did not go back there. The corp was the one who was on the rear of it.
0: Yeah, I'm going back, but we had it in the telly, so I don't know what's going on.

0: BP air test cut the automatic brake out, so I had to cut it back in.
1: Okay, is the rear coming up?
0: Yeah, the rear's coming up. It looks fine now.
1: Okay, perfect. Do you have PTC back in? Do you see that authority?
0: Leakage test that messed it up.

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2: I'm a Gold Gang N12, what is the track code? 4MB, data, 15.16, book number 81168, 9107, this is my post 647, my post 647.5. From a Gold Gang, AMTK 378, north, and this is my record, this is my post 647. Maximum authorized speed on a belt, which is close to 10 minutes. I'm in it. Oh, stop. Well, good.
0: Roger, check 378, North Center stands, wish under 4B81168 in the Brooklyn Subline, one off track. 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
1: Alpha?
2: I'm checking. Yeah, we got authority to enter Irving Siding. Proceed south.
1: Okay, thank you.

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5.6. No defects. Total axle 20. Same 877. Temperature 84 degrees. Detector out.

0: But you see, but hey, we're going main track southbound, and then we're going to shut back to the station with 14 leaves. 90251.
1: 90251. Former Cold Gang N121. He's attacked with 1 being dead at 16, 2026. Post number 81168. Line one on track. Brooklyn sub milepost 6475. To milepost 6475-0. Former Cold Gang is the AMTK 90251 south. Race track my Red Bull to 3 milepost 647.5. This is to my limits. Max speed. No stops. All the bells and whistles. And you guys are going to the main track. And then you guys are going to shove up the siding southbound on the previous.
0: Yeah, we're gonna go up the main track and then shove back northbound. And we're okay under previous on that.
1: It's all correct, over.
0: Protocol, Holy King N121, use Columbia Restriction 81168, line 1, all track systems up. We're between mile pole limits 647.5, mile pole 647.0. Protocol, get Restriction 8K90251 by red flag at 647.5 without stopping. For safety limits. Main track, southbound, max speed, and then back, northbound after 14 leaves. Bell whistle, fast approaching medic equipment, previous instructions, all that stuff. We'll stop when we get there, over.
1: That's all correct. We'll agree when you guys get in, over.
0: Awesome. Sounds good. We'll see you in a minute. Thank you. Main track 503.
1: I'm going to call out.

0: red light and trace double.
1: That's a good release. Set him up when ready. And that's a good set. You can release, over. And 503, that's a good release. And when you're ready to go, 14 has departed, over.
2: Yeah, just re-log it into PTC.

0: 503, Foreman Cole. One thing I didn't think about is that we're passing your flag on this direction too, so can I get permission to fly red flag at 64.7.0 without stopping over?
1: Up on the call, give his name, TK, 9251, permission to pass my red flag at 64.7.0. Stop zero, completely my limits, max speed, no stop, all the same instructions. 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
0: Okay, Foreman Cole, 81168, gives permission to the MTK, 90251 by red flag, 647.0 without stopping in here, limits as previously instructed, we'll rebrief when we come in.
1: That's all, Chris.
0: Jimmy.

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six, five, five, point six. 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No defect. Total axle, four, four, same speed, seven, eight, MPH, temperature, eight, 6 degrees, detector out,

0: Okay, copy. So you're going to shoot me back the time I sent you up to MacCready and wait for the water train to get by you and then go to Oak Ridge, over.
1: Okay,
0: sounds good. Thank you.

Line down, Shelby.

0: 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Waterman Cole, over.
1: Waterman Cole, gang N121. He's a track close to 4 B. Data June 16, 2026. Welcome to 8116 8. 911 all traffic. Booking subdivision. To milepost 647.5 and milepost 647.0. Former Cole, you'll see. 8100 South, permission pass my red board, looking at milepost 647.5, and proceed through my limits at maximum authorized speed, without stopping, send a bell, and whistle approach, pass men or equipment, and they're all in the clear, over.
0: Alright, band 100, understands working with foreman Cole, 4B number, 81168, Brooklyn Subline 1, between milepost 647.50, milepost 647.0, all tracks. UP8100, may pass your red board, located milepost 647.50, without stopping, proceed through the limit, max speed, bells and whistles, men and equipment, over.
1: That is all correct, I'm going to repeat, over.
0: All correct, excellent, here we go.
1: Come from go out.
2: Dispatcher 68, over.
0: UP8100, all switches used,
2: line lock,
0: normal, Irving.
2: Everything locked up, Irving sighting, thank you, sir, have a good trip.
0: Alright, thank you, PDO.

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All right, so inside McCready, then inside Fields, then up to the lake, probably for a bus, and tie down the power. Oh,

0: dispatcher, Kevin Nedio, ID. 14 to Jefferson, over. I was going to call you earlier, and I got hung up at Portland. I totally forgot, so, yeah, as soon as you can, please, though.
1: Mary, get back. Total axle 330. Train D33 MTH. Temperature 8 degrees. 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

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So, I'm going to give the yard a shout, so I'll be off channel. 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

0: by Mark.
1: Was it just one of the little houses? 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Somebody's sitting right there in that truck. I can't know how they couldn't hear that when I, an old man, I could hear from clear over here. And one more time. That's the best kind.
0: They don't want job.
2: Dispatcher to Amtrak 503. All right, here comes that manifest through Dugren. Heads up.
1: Albino on you?
2: Please, over.
1: It wasn't up here at the north end. I was seeing if it was with you.
3: Oh, yeah. There's one Albina in 61. We don't have 61 on us right now. Yeah, it's down here.
1: Okay.
3: Thank you. Thank you.
1: You are north? Yeah, that single CTZX is down at the other end. 261.
3: That's the last car.
1: They cut away from whatever they were hooked into. I don't know what they're doing right now. Yeah, I just double checked with them before I shoved down into it.

0: don't, because it's not modifying safety equipment, and it's not blocking your view.
1: That's Hunter Browning.
2: You hear me tomorrow?
1: Yeah, I'm here tomorrow.

0: Francis and I have.
1: And 35 or 31.

0: to, you want me to call the south right quick, or just make a...
1: Go south. All right,
0: stay out, channel.
2: That'd be nice. Let's just go grab a road unit. Center Bryan.
0: North calling south. Oh, I was hoping to hook up into 37 and 31, but if you're going to be a jack wagon, I won't.
3: I'm telling you. We're not.
0: Alright, copy. I'm going to be helpful and clear out some tracks for you, you jerk.
2: God bless you.
3: Stay back up. One car to a kick.
2: Okay. 955.

like Leo Kane. Leo Kane from Mortal Kombat. This big old hat on my shadow. That's about it. All clear.

0: anymore.
1: Alright, so the two gondolas who want to find out whether or not we can take them to Crescent Lake, is that correct?
2: Still big, like still tours. South Korea and just, I guess, places like that.
1: You're Curtis, over. Test over.
3: Your team detector fire post 616.0.
1: Alright, copy that. Alright, let's see what I can dig up. Thank you for that.
2: Good luck.
3: Train speed.
2: You can release over.
3: CH. Temperature 86 degrees. Detector out.
1: Track 508, that's a good class 2. I just still got some PSI in the 25, so I'm trying to get rid of it. Over. What's going? 44 PSI in the 25. So bottle there.
2: Yeah, they always overfill and always leaks out. They're always hydraulic for whatever reason.
1: You know how to bail off the air. Yeah, it's failing right now.
4: Yeah, and when it's done failing, put it back to fail.
2: Frito shit.
1: Alright, it is back in trail, and we got a 0 PSI in the 25. You can set them up. That's a good set. You can release over.
0: Now, one more time.
1: This is in a set. Good class 2.

0: 7 to a 10, and then they're going to go fall 31.
1: That's your 6-8, over.
0: EB7357
1: north, over.
2: Do we need to hold off crossing here? Is Amtrak going to Jetkins, over?
1: Yeah, they're pulling out the Jetkins for you, then Ivy Lights in, over.
2: Alright, we'll hold off
1: 620.5. Alright, copy. Holding off 620.5 until you get better lights, thanks, though.
0: Contact the hook.

0: about him. Hey, yeah, it's six cars to a cut.
1: Alright, that's six to a cut.
0: Stop
2: eventually.

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3: How do Corp 801?
4: Regional Alvarado.
3: That's Center Alvarado.
1: Out of 31, if you guys in it. Yeah, if I can't get it stopped and go through switches and over a derail, then it's my butt, so.

0: Pulse 37 now for you. I was at 60.
1: Yard south when you can. Is the RVPP good to come in for 330?
0: We're at 50 yards. They're good to make it, bro.
1: Copy that. Thank you.
0: Are you still there?
1: Yeah.
0: I'm talking to the force, obviously. They're messing around with 30 yards.
1: Copy. They haven't called to come in yet, so I was just double checking because on the system there are still cars in 330.
0: Four bit under conductor rod is still safe ground. That's not.

0: Do we just want to put these ones on there?
1: Alright, 6 bar to a kick.
0: Alright, copy that.

0: be fine.
1: Okay. All right, are you going to start him back, or what do you want me to do? 4800, Conductor Broadus, Thursday ground clear for, let's go, 12-1-2.
0: Yes. Conductor Broadus, play safe ground, clear for 12 in.
2: Hola.
1: What's the number assigned to the new orders?
2: One more time.

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1: OPCCUP 800, over. And I got a simulator speed recommendation for the Cascade sub when you're ready, over. It looks like this one's for 40 mph, milepost 509 to milepost 503, over.
0: Put that bad order, area over there is full of cars. All right, Lighty, you want me to send that air now, right? Copy that, and then we still got to get that to get us into 303. Yeah, copy that. But I'm saying we still need to get the 50 leash switched regardless.
2: 50 kicks, here we go.
0: Do that. 4800, red zone, direct broad.
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0: 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June 16, 2026, rules the number 81168. 91 all tracks on the Brooklyn subdivision to Mapo 647 and Mapo 3795. Former Kogi, UCB 7357 North, and this past time that border to Mapo 647. The Mutu Mountain is maximized authorized speed. No stop, bells and whistles for men and equipment over. And Jesse, stop to get in the yard. There are no need to use contact.
1: 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It'll be the rear 23. Put your rear four units into the cab track.

0: That is all correct. Talk to Southwood on 22s and Northwood on 1212, please.
1: All right, South Fishers on 22, before we come in, and then North Fishers on 12.
0: That is all correct.

0: giving your...
1: Yeah, I couldn't hail the South Control 22, so...
0: They just walked through the door, so they are out of the way.
1: All right, they're out of the way. We can make our way in.
0: That is all correct.
1: Thank you. 7 3 5 9
0: Thank you, you're done.

0: Jersey. Normally do this, but as soon as we get the signal, should be a restricting signal here soon, I'm going to go ahead and take it and follow the side coattails in, because we're going to need to get into that station ASAP to get out on time.
1: 7297, two things. We got the southbound coming through Rope Ridge. Do you need that light at the south end of McCready soon? Over. I'll take you first to field. Second thing is you can take those two gondolas out of fields up to Crescent with you. They can go.
0: Say 90.

0: Yeah, I could do 1730 and just for Tocalo.
1: Weight restricting, here we go.
0: All right, thank you, sir. You got it. Also, I lied. They changed it earlier, so I can do 1757.

0: Okay, brother. Yeah, I was just telling you, I guess we weren't flying 303. I forgot that one train came out of 304.
1: Now 65,

0: Ja. By what, airing up more cars? Yeah, no, it's fine. Not a good feeling trying to stop a train that won't stop.
1: TNHR 3559
2: at Springfield, over.
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1: All right, we'll give you a call as soon as we're on the move north.
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1: American Atlantic, clear same ground, add in, start it back.
2: Got the clear for 10 minutes. American Atlantic, clear safe ground, clear for 10 minutes.

0: No.
1: No, Duke goes with you. 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
0: All right, so the Duke stays on. Everything behind the Duke stays in 30, over.
1: That is correct.
0: All right, we'll do that.
1: Thank you.
2: All right, got a water train coming out of McCready going to Fields to do some switching, setting Fields, and another southbound to Pryor. Over. I'd say just under an hour. If I have 45 minutes to an hour, over.
3: Two.
2: Thank you, sir. Appreciate it.

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1: North Switcher, go ahead.
0: We're coming down 330, need to poke out onto the 3050 lead and set out some motors to the cab track.
1: Alright, copy that. When we clear up at 303, you can make your move. We're coming out at 331 right now. We're stretched out in the 3050 right now.
0: Okay, once you duck in, we can come out at 330.
1: That's right.
2: That was embarrassing.

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1: 10-6-8, TNHR 3559 at Springfield. We are on the main. Switches are restored. We are on the move north, over.
0: On the main, switches restored, pulling north. Thank you, guys. Have a great night. Stay up.
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1: McCall Gang MRC 1, he's dispatchable to Columbia dated June 16th, 2026. We're going to be 11-6-8-1 all day. Brooklyn subdivision, milepost 647 and milepost 647.5. From a code to DNHR 2559 North. Permission to pass my record located at milepost 647.0. I proceed to my limit. No stops, max speed over. Belden with me.
2: Yeah, I understand Foreman Cole and 121 using 104 track bulletin on June 16, 2026. Track bulletin number 81168, line number 1, all tracks on the blinking sub. 3 mile post 647.0, mile post 647.5. Foreman Cole gives the TNHR 3559 North. Permission pass the red board located at mile post 647.0. Through the limits without stopping, maximum authorized speed, whistle and bells, passing and passing, minute equipment,
3: over. That's all correct. Over.
2: All right, here we come. We got an approach right here. Is the tail end of that other train still hanging out there somewhere?
4: We just left, so you'll be getting better signal there.
2: Copy that. Thank you.

0: What did you say?
1: Make it tight to the cone.
0: Okay.

0: like we need about 5 cars or more.
1: Yeah, well, we do. I'm right on the clearance point for the 50-30 switch. You think we got it here?
0: On the 50-30 switch there?
1: Yeah, I'm up here pretty high. It's going to be, I don't know if we're going to clear or not if we do the cut back there first. We might have to do the power first.
0: Yeah, that's what I'm saying. We have to do the power first. We're not in a clear back here.

0: I'm good up here. How are we looking back there? Perfect.
1: Signing down.
0: President, Connective Radisson.

0: always like, what the
1: f-? Can you get that?
2: No, for North.
0: Hey, you guys hooked onto the cars and really.
2: Yeah, we just drug it up.
0: Okay, we want to hang a Fred down here. Can we get a red zone for conductor distance?
2: That's in there for the VW conductor. Over. Want to give me that number and I can dial it in?
3: Degrees, detector out.
0: Yeah, I understand the set stand for the country 303, and number is going to be 68843.
1: Bad broke.

0: sell Swisher over?
1: Bert, does C&W want us to tie this down or what?
2: They're at the rear of the train. There's no point.
1: Copy that. Sell Swisher over.

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3: 6-7-0-2. Copy that, I'll hold the light. Wait till I hear from you. Last possible second. Main employees got you blocked currently. Anyway, over. All right, thank you, sir. That's a wrap.
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0: Swisher calling Junior Auto. Hey, he told me to call you when we got on the
1: ETZ. Yeah, you got that one TTZX down to South End you got to grab, and that's your EUPD train. They need to go to Tank Farm. Kevin is currently pulling into 264. He will show those Rosevilles up to you. Please set those over to 263 before you take that train up Tank Farm.
0: Okay. Kevin's shoving Rosevilles up 264. Grab those and put those over to 263.
1: Yep, and then pull that EUPD up Tank Farm.
0: All right, copy that, and then pull it up Tank Farm. Copy that. North out. You got an 8K build yet?
1: I will as soon as these guys get out of your way.

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1: Kevin's going to be 7F64. We're going to grab all those cars from 64, swing them over to 63, but right now we're going to grab the one car on the top end.
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0: 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We got an engineer and need the ride.
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0: Outbound, can take that, grab that EOT, we're not that track, over.
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1: I didn't hear that.
2: 4, 4. Train speed 7, 7. MPH temperature 8, 6 degrees. Detector out.
0: I said the outbound engineer could grab the EOT off of the rear of 330 if you would like. We're not in that track.

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0: Look at that, just double checking.
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1: The move clear 35 and.